0: way on plus 14. New South Wales and Queensland hover near average at plus 4 and plus 2%. The federal government also took a hit in the poll, landing well below the state average with a net rating of minus 14%. Lee Harrison, Air News.
1: Three teenage boys are due in court, accused of sexually assaulting a girl in Sydney Southwest. Dusty Fitzpatrick has more.
2: Police began investigating after reports a 17-year-old girl had been sexually assaulted by three boys at a home in the MacArthur region. Officers set up a crime scene at the home on Sunday and handed the matter over to the Sex Crime Squad. Following inquiries, detectives carried out searches at several homes across the region. Officers seized electronic devices and other items for examination. Three boys, all aged 17, have been arrested and charged with several offences. They've been refused bail and are due to appear at a children's court today.
1: This is Air National News. Australian wicketkeeper Alex Carey has given Matt Renshaw a glowing endorsement ahead of his test return against Bangladesh this weekend. Travis Head has lost his spot at the top of the ICC's test batting rankings, falling to fourth after scores of just 22 and 17 in Darwin. Englishman Harry Brook, now regarded as the world's best batsman. Harry Grant is a confirmed starter for the Melbourne Storm tonight, ahead of their Round 25 NRL clash with the Panthers. The hooker has missed the past two games with a hamstring injury. In AFL news, the long-term futures of the five Swans players stood down are in doubt. Isaac Heaney, Chad Warner, Nick Blakey, Riley Bice and James Jordan won't play any further part this season as police investigate an allegation of sexual assault in Melbourne. AFL great Matthew Lloyd says they may not be seen in a Swans guernsey again.
3: They've lost so much respect. I'll be staggered if, some of those players, if not all of them, are moved on at the end of the season.
1: St Kilda have dropped youngster Alex Toru for tonight's final game of the season against Gold Coast. The Suns will be without three of their best, with Christian Petrarca, Will Powell and Sam Collins missing. Australian Independent Radio News.
4: 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Weather forecast for today, partly cloudy, medium chance of showers, becoming less likely in the afternoon, and the winds will be light. Expected maximum temperature for Busselton and Harvey today, 19, Collie 18 and Perth 21. Bunbury, we're expecting 18 today, 19 and mostly sunny on Friday. The same for Saturday, and then a possible shower up to 1 mil and 18 on Sunday. Around our capital cities, Adelaide, 17 with a shower or two, and 16 in those showers continuing tomorrow. Melbourne, 18 with showers increasing today, and then 16 and cloudy for tomorrow. Hobart, 18, partly cloudy, and then 15 and a shower or two for tomorrow. Canberra, 17 with rain increasing, and then 18 and partly cloudy for tomorrow. Sydney, 23, partly cloudy, and 22 with a shower or two for tomorrow. Brisbane 23, a shower or two, and then sunshine and 24 for tomorrow. And Darwin 33 and sunny for both today and tomorrow. At the moment, it's 8 degrees in Collie, 11 in Busselton and Bunbury. And at 8:06, this is T-Rex with Hot Love from 1971.

10 past 8. And of course, it's time for birthdays on this Thursday, the 20th of August. If you're having a birthday today, have a great day, won't you? You celebrate it with the likes of Roger Cook. This time it's our Premier. Yesterday it was Roger Cook the singer. Today it's Roger Cook, our Premier. He's turning 61 today and, of course, Premier of WA and in office since June 2023 as leader of the WA Labor. He was previously Deputy Premier of Western Australia from 2017 to 2023. He was elected as Mark McGowan's successor after his mid-term resignation. And Andrew Garfield is turning 43, British-American actor. He was born in America but raised in England. And he starred as Spider-Man in the 2012 movie The Amazing Spider-Man, as well as the 2014 sequel. He also had a major role in the 2010 film The Social Network. And in 2016 starred in Hacksaw Ridge, as well as the movie Silence. And finally, Mark Calligan is turning 69. Vocalist and guitarist with the Australian band Ganga Jang. They had their biggest hit in 1985 with Sounds of Then, This Is Australia. It became a hit again in 1996 when it was used as a promotion for the Nine Network. He wrote it after his family moved to a cane field near Bundaberg after emigrating from the UK. And that's the song we're going to go with today, Ganga Jang and Sounds of Then. Hopefully you have a great birthday today if it's your birthday.

And happy 69th birthday to Mark Callaghan from, of course, Gangajang. And happy birthday to you if it's your birthday today as well. Have a great day, won't you? Our buzz is out and about this morning, the Honeydew Kia K4S hatch petrol car. We'll find out very shortly where the boys are with that buzz. And our secret sound is worth $200, a voucher to spend at Martin Burns Bedroom Furnishing. And a few people have been having a go at that. And, of course, it's the last couple of days to go into the draw for our dinner for two at the Basalt by the Sea restaurant, bar, and of course at the Mantra Lighthouse, and that's valued at $200. And we're drawing that tomorrow. Coming up this hour, we've got some great music too from the Chiffons, Bread, Gay and the Americans, Peter Sarstedt, and Powderfinger singing these songs. He's so-

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0: The Chiffons, and he's so fine, and that's exactly what we've got with the Buzz, of course, with the boys. They're all fine. Enzo's fine. Aren't you fine, Enzo?
1: I'm fine. Thank you very much, Jeff. Yeah, Enzo's fine, John's fine, and Terry's fine. We are the boys in the Bunbury Community Radio Buzz. It's a Honeydew Kia K4 S hatch. 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It has a 7-year warranty, and it is sponsored by the Jones Boys at Bunbury Kia. You'll find them at 2 Vass Street, opposite the Bunbury Turf Club, but you will find us at the King of the Bedroom, Martin Burns Bedroom Furnishing, celebrating their 30th birthday. Martin has been in business for 30 years, and it's a family-owned business, and it's done very well. Also, the Jones boys, they've now got the Dongfeng Automobile Co. That's DFAC. They distribute those new Captain range of diesel trucks. And you can go and see them for them. But you can come and see us at Martin Burns Bedroom Furnishings, 185 Blair Street, because we have bread and rolls from Baker's Delight in the Bunbury Forum in the bags. We have bottled water and those red reusable bags from IGA in Mondack Place, Kerry Park. Sarah and Angus have made sure we got fresh fruit from Woolies at the Plaza. We've got coffee and choc chill drinks and flavoured yogurts, courtesy of Brown's Dairy and Southwest Dairy Supply. And being Thursday, we've been out to see Ricky at Dalgalup News and Lotteries. And we've got West Australian Newspapers and South West Times. He's also got those football cards, still some of those available. He's got diaries for next year as well. We do have vouchers. You can ask for these. Coffee vouchers from Sears Cafe, Fishers on Beach Road, fish and chip voucher, and $5 off Noongar and Nice in Mummery Crescent. Gift voucher from them. And a $20 gift voucher from Dapco Tyre and Auto. So pop into Martin Burns Bedroom Furnishings, 185 Blair Street, for their 30th birthday celebration, and come get your bags of goodies, Jeff.
0: Thank you very much, Enzo. Yes, get on down there quick before they run out. Here's Bread with Everything I Own.

0: Everything I Own on Bunbury 103.7. 25 past 8, our buzz is out and about. The Honeydew Kia K4S hatch petrol car with a 7-year warranty. And the boys are at Martin Burns Bedroom Furnishing. And, of course, that's at 185 Blair Street. And they are having their 30th birthday. So get on down there, pick up all the goodies from the buzz. And they've got plenty of them there. Don't forget they've got vouchers. Fishers on Beach Road, fish and chip voucher. $5 off Noogar and Nice from Mummery Crescent. $20 voucher for Dapco Tyres. And also coffee vouchers from Sears Cafe. Get on down to Martin Burns. Don't miss out. The goodies will go really quickly.
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2: The trains will be running again at the Forest Park Miniature Railway on the 20th of September. Run by volunteers and railway enthusiasts, the trains operate between 10 and 2. 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Spoil them with ice creams, drinks and a sausage sizzle after the ride. Catch a ride on the Forest Park Miniature Railway on the 20th of September. Closed shoes must be worn. The Grapevine on Bunbury 103.7.
0: Here's the Bangles with Walk Like an Egyptian. Not sure how you do that, but this will take us up to news at 8:30.

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1: This is Air News Western Australia. I'm Lee Harrison. Former Eagles star Brad Shepherd will take his old club and the AFL to trial next year as he fights for compensation over career-ending head injuries. Mr. Shepherd launched a civil suit in 2024, claiming damages for the symptoms he suffered after repeated concussions. He alleges his injuries were the result of negligence at the hands of the league, club and club doctors. The trial has been set down for next August. The WA Auditor General has released an alarming report which says WA health entities weren't effectively managing nearly $1 billion worth of payments outside of their procurement system. The Office of the Auditor General looked into the books of WA Health until June 30, 2025. Acting Auditor General Aloha Morrissey says their audits found weakness in the controls of the pathway, which included an editable spreadsheet to facilitate payments. It also found the departments weren't able to demonstrate valid approvals and supporting evidence of payments. While no instances of fraud have been confirmed, auditors are continuing to work through several matters with the Department of Health. And 3,800 West Australians received a record $11.6 million in refunds, repairs and replacements last financial year. Motor vehicle and caravan complaints accounted for the largest share of refunds, with more than $7 million returned to consumers. The total amount of refunds received is $4 million more than the year before. To sport now, Brad Hill will celebrate his 300th game tonight when St Kilda hosts Gold Coast in their final match of the season. Coach Ross Lyon says the former Hawk and Docker will be celebrated.
2: Yeah, it's all about Bradley. I was laughing how far I've come. Like, there's no winning team, is there? But there is this week. So, so the team will come first. But, yeah, we'll look to honour him with really great effort. We can't guarantee the outcome. But as long as we play with the spirit and the vibrancy that Brad plays with, I'm sure we'll be in the game.
1: The Suns to be without Christian Petrarca, Will Powell and Sam Collins through injury. Retiring West Perth veteran Aaron Black has been reflecting on his long career ahead of his 300th and final game this weekend. He says playing a single game for the West Coast Eagles at the age of 29 showed him he was good enough to play at the top level.
3: That meant a lot to me to be able to go, yep, I think I could have been okay. And that my game translated relatively well. So I was really proud to be able to go out there and play.
1: And Alex Carey says Matt Renshaw has the game for the conditions ahead of his test recall in Saturday's second test against Bangladesh. This is Air News Western Australia.
4: Good morning. You're live and local with Jeff McNish. And this is The Breakfast Show, sponsored by Martin Burns Bedroom Furnishings. I'm going to hand over to Oliver, who's going to do the weather for us. Good morning, Oliver.
5: Morning, Jeff. Today's weather forecast is partly cloudy. The expected maximum temperatures for Bunbury Collie are 18, Bosselton and Harvey at 19, and Perth at 21. The current temperature at the moment is Collie at 9, Bosselton at 11, and Bunbury at 12.
4: Thank you for that, Oliver. And here's Lana Del Rey with Summertime Sadness.

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1: And that prize voucher is now worth $200 to spend at Martin Burns Bedroom Furnishings. 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Give me a call, 0448 057 916. Here's Jay and the Americans with that classic song called Cara Mia.

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Blink 182, all the small things at 14 to 9 on Bunbury 103.7. Good morning, you're live and local with Jeff McNish. And this is The Breakfast Show, sponsored by Martin Burns Bedroom Furnishing. And it's their 30th birthday happening right now. And if you're looking for a quality wooden queen suite with a tall boy, the Jervis is a lovely Australian messmate timber with a floating bed and bed end look. It was $3,599, reduced to $2,999. Now it's only $2,699. Crazy value, free delivery and set up anywhere in the southwest. So don't miss out. Get into the big yellow building at 185 Blair Street. Now, Cody Lee is a country-flavoured singer from Bunbury, in the Bunbury area. This is one of her songs. It's called Smoke and Mirrors. I'm gonna dream.

0: 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Now, where's the hottest place to dine out in Bunbury? Well, it's the Basalt by the Sea, the restaurant and bar at the Mantra Lighthouse. And the new managers, Nick and Sue, want to give you a dinner for two worth $200. Now, all you need to do is text in your name to our phone number, 0448 057 916. 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We are going to draw one lucky winner out tomorrow during the Lunchbox show. It could be you, but you need to be in the competition. So text your name now, 0448 057 916. Be great to have dinner for two at the Basalt by the Sea restaurant and bar at the Mantra Lighthouse. 9 to 9.
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2: 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Chris Bishop explores the connection between the estuary's natural environment and the communities, cultures and sense of place that evolved around it. The Bunbury Museum and Heritage Centre's Winter Warmer series ends next week. 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
0: Here's Peter Sarstedt with some frozen orange juice for you. Might be nice for your breakfast.

5 to 9. Thank you for joining me for breakfast today. Hopefully you have enjoyed the music. We'll do some more again tomorrow, of course, between 6 and 9. Steve Ingram's in after 9 o'clock. He'll continue the live and local music and also the competitions. Richie Howlett will join us after that at 12 o'clock for the Lunchbox Show. I'm going to finish off today with Powderfinger from 1996 and a song called Pick You Up. And this will take us up to news at 9 o'clock. And have a great day. I'll talk to you again tomorrow.

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1: Hello there, I'm Sean Bindley. A lack of rain, heavy fuel loads and dry soil conditions have put parts of the country on high alert for bushfires this spring. Parts of northern New South Wales, Victoria, Tasmania and Western Australia have been identified as key locations of concern. The Financial Times is reporting that Iran has examined potential strikes against American military assets in southeastern Europe should the US president escalate the war. The report comes as the 60-day deadline set by a June memorandum between Washington and Tehran has passed without a final agreement, and as Iran's armed forces chief has warned Gulf states that assisting the US military would amount to participating in operations against his country. James Goodison is in Washington.
2: These reports initially surfaced in the Financial Times, which spoke to insiders from Iran who said that two of the possible options were a base in Bulgaria, which isn't a US base but was used by US forces as part of their attacks on Iran, and separately the British RAF base in Cyprus, RAF Akrotiri, which was hit by a drone believed to have been fired by one of Iran's proxies during the conflict as well.
1: The Victorian Premier will today unveil the long-awaited terms of reference for a royal commission into the state's construction sector. Stephanie Wakelvik reports.
3: More than 3 weeks after the new Premier called an independent probe into the state's construction centre, a commissioner has been appointed and the terms of reference have been finalised to uncover exactly what happened on the big build, how far it was infiltrated by CFMEU corruption and organised crime, and the role the government played. It will have the power to produce documents and could force private building companies, subcontractors, unions, current and former ministers and former premiers Daniel Andrews and Jacinta Allen to give evidence. The governor will sign off on the letters patent this morning, meaning work and the first hearings should begin before the election. Stephanie Wakelowick, State Parliament, Melbourne.
1: Government doctors in Victoria will walk off the job today for the first time in 20 years. Dr. Simon Judkins is the president of the Victorian AMA.
4: This is a sort of EBA or enterprise bargaining agreement. Contract's been going on, negotiations been going on for almost 12 months now. Meetings twice a week with representatives from the health department, and we've really gotten no closer to an agreement, and it's really unfortunate.
1: Major hospitals in Parkville and the CBD will be impacted between 1:30 and 5:30 this afternoon. Detectives from Victoria are travelling to Sydney as they investigate an alleged incident involving Sydney Swans players at a Melbourne hotel. Police are investigating allegations of a sexual assault in a room at the sites, but no arrests have been made. There are reports bags of cocaine and ketamine were found inside the room. Five players have been stood down. Swans chief executive Matthew Pavlich says he hopes fans won't boycott this weekend's games over the incident.
5: We know that a couple of actions of our players are really poor. They've made poor decisions, but we know that our fans and our people will support our teams.
1: Popular online game Roblox has agreed to make changes to its platform. The

0: eSafety Commissioner has found adults are still able to contact children without parental consent. Adolescent psychologist Michael Carr-Gregg says most of those using the site are quite young.
1: If you've got a 10-year-old, you can't seriously expect them to mount a counter-argument. The part of their brain isn't finished building until the mid-20s.
0: This is Air National News. Matt Renshaw is being back to deliver in his return to the Australian Test cricket side. The Queenslander replaces dropped opener Jake Weatherall for Saturday's rematch with Bangladesh in Mackay. Wicketkeeper Alex Carey says Renshaw can handle the pressure.
2: He's in a really good place mentally. His cricket's showing that. You know, he's got a young family now. Yeah, he's played some white ball cricket, so he's been around the group a fair bit in the last couple of years, and every challenge that's come his way, he's really stood up.
0: The integrity of the AFL finals has been brought under question as the sex crime squad investigation continues into five Sydney players. The Swans will host a qualifying final as well as their next final at the SCG. Commentator Matthew Lord says the Swans' premiership hopes are officially dashed.
3: But from the football ramifications, yes, they are not going to figure at all, the Sydney Swans, in premiership calculations, and that's what these players are going to have to live with for the rest of their lives. That for everyone who's worked to get the Swans into this position, you know, all the rest of the players, the staff, everyone involved.
0: The Saints faced the Gold Coast tonight in their last game of the season. In rugby league, Harry Grant is a confirmed starter for the Melbourne Storm tonight, ahead of their Round 25 opening game against the Penrith Panthers. The hooker has missed the past two games with a hamstring injury. Casey McLean returns for Penrith. And excitement is building at the Dolphins as their top four final stream draws within reach. Currently sitting fourth on the NRL's ladder, the Finns can tighten their grip on a double chance with a win over the Eels tomorrow night. Australian Independent Radio News.
4: 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I want to hand over to Oliver for an update on the weather. Good morning, Oliver.
5: Good morning, Steve. Today's weather forecast is partly cloudy, medium chance of showers, becoming less likely in the afternoon. The winds will be light. The expected maximum temperatures for Bunbury and Collie are 18, Bosselton and Harvey at 19, and Perth at 21. Current temperature at the moment is Collie at 10, Bosselton at 13, and Bunbury at 14.
4: Thank you very much, Oliver. If you're travelling interstate, a quick run around the nation. Adelaide 17 with a shower or two today, 16 with a shower or two tomorrow. Melbourne 18 with showers increasing today, 16 and cloudy tomorrow. Melbourne 18 and partly cloudy today, 15 with a shower or two tomorrow. Canberra 17 with rain increasing today, 18 and partly cloudy tomorrow. Sydney 23 and partly cloudy today, 22 with a shower or two tomorrow. Brisbane 23 with a shower or two today, 24 tomorrow. And good old Darwin 33 today and 33 tomorrow. That's it. You're right up to date with news and weather. It is 9:06 on Bunbury 103.7. Let's start the day today with the All-Nighters.

0: There we go. The all-nighters there. 9 after 9 on Bunbury 103.7. You're live and local with Steve Ingram. 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And, of course, our sponsor, Arctic Air, can service and maintain any type of air conditioning system with knowledgeable technicians in both evaporative and reverse cycle systems. Your annual servicing and maintenance has never been easier. I want to say good morning this morning to everyone out at the team at Right Way Mechanical out there in Picton, always tuned in to Bunbury 103.7. We thank you for that and hope you enjoy the music that we play each and every day. And of course, Right Way Mechanical, please, all you guys and girls, stay safe in the workplace today. What's happening? I'll be doing fuel prices in a short while. Very important that we keep hold of the fuel prices. And we've got a quote for today as well. Birthdays, homegrown history after 10. And I'll be talking with Annette Bell and Jerry later on this morning as well from Consumer Protection. And the music quiz, that's after 11 with a brand new song today from a brand new era. And we've got some giveaways happening as well. This is the second last day of our Dinner for Two giveaway. I'll talk about that in a while. And I'll talk about one that's starting up on Monday. Another great promo right here on Bunbury 103.7. Oh my gosh, 11 after 9. Let's have a listen to the Easy Beats from way back in 1966. Here they are with Too Much.
1: I think I'm too much. Too much in love. You know I'm too much. Too much in love.

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For Busselton, your cheapest unleaded fuel today is $1.90.9. 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There we go. Let's keep an eye on the fuel prices very, very closely. It's a great thing to look up the Fuel Watch website as well, if you get a moment. It's 22 after 9. Here's Billy Swan, and I Can Help.

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You're live and local with Steve Ingram, and this is The Morning Show. 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Arctic Air can keep your home at the perfect temperature all year round. That's our sponsor, Arctic Air. Now, our quote for today is, "No need to hurry, no need to sparkle, no need to be anybody but yourself." Courtesy of Virginia Woolf. That's a good one too today. No need to hurry, no need to sparkle, no need to be anyone, anybody but yourself. Courtesy of Virginia Woolf. If you have a favourite quote, by all means, send me the details to 0448 057 916, and on a Friday we pick out the best of the listeners' quotes for the week and we read those out on Friday. That's when Slade comes in, and on a Friday, that'll be tomorrow. There we go. So the quote for today: no need to hurry, slow down Steve, no need to sparkle, no need to be anybody but yourself. Alrighty, 29 to 10, here's Wah Wah Nee with Can't Control Myself.

What am I going to do there? Wawa knee, and can't control myself. Recorded back in 1988. It is 25 to 10 on Bunbury 103.7, and we're broadcasting for station sponsor Arctic Air right through until midday today. Current temperatures, 12 in Collie, 13 in Busselton, and 16 in Bunbury. Now, do you like going out for dinner? Well, I certainly do, and there's a lot of people that like to go out for dinner. But it's even better when somebody else pays. And this is where Basalt by the Sea Restaurant and Bar comes into play. The new managers, Nick and Sue, are giving you the chance to win dinner for two to the value of $200. They've got a brand new menu, and I'll tell you what, you'll have a hot August night out to remember. And all you have to do, now to win this, or be in the chance to win it, just text your name and the word Basalt, that's B-A-S-A-L-T, to 0448 057 916. Okay, now everybody who texts in, everybody will go into the draw. Okay, so don't forget to tell your neighbours, tell your mum and dad, even your grandparents and even the grandkids. Tell everybody you know to listen to Bunbury 103.7 and to go into this fabulous promotion, dinner for two to the value of $200, courtesy of Basalt by the Sea Restaurant and Bar. So do it now. Okay, text your name, you know how to spell that, and the word Basalt to 0448 057 916. Now, there's only one entry per person, okay? And we will let you know when you've been entered into the competition. But you need to do it because tomorrow, it'll be drawn tomorrow afternoon in the Lunchbox program with Peter Eisenhammer. So, if you're in the mood, do it right now. And tell your friends about it too. Everyone needs to go in and get a chance to win that $200 dinner for two. 23 to 10, here's The Cure with a song called High.

0: There we go, and that was The Cure with High. It is 20 to 10 on Bunbury 103.7. You're live and local with Steve Ingram, and this is The Morning Show, sponsored by Arctic Air. And I'll tell you what is happening. Coming up next week, you need to keep listening to Bunbury 103.7, and you'll soon have the opportunity to win a Still gardening kit, valued at around about $530. It's from Bunbury Mower Service. They're down at 118 Blair Street, your local authorised Still dealer. And you can make your dad king of the garden with a gardening kit this Father's Day. That promo opens up next week, okay? So tune in very, very early on Monday morning, okay? It is 19 to 10. Right after these, we've got a track by John English.
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0: There we go, John English there, and Get Your Love Right. 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It's 13 to 10 on Bunbury 103.7. You're live and local with Steve Ingram, and this is The Morning Show, sponsored by Arctic Air. Just after the 10 o'clock news this morning, I'll be talking with, in fact, Chad Williams from Consumer Protection, and we're going to be talking about gift cards becoming a scammer's payday. So stay tuned for that. Anyway, music-wise, what have we got coming up next there, Oliver?
1: 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From Bunbury, Darcy and Judd are Kevin's Place. 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

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You're live and local with Steve Ingram, and this is The Morning Show, sponsored by Arctic Air. And I'll tell you what, if you know anyone that's having either a birthday or an anniversary, it doesn't really matter, either one, send me the details, and I'd love to give them a shout-out on your behalf coming up in the next hour. Just send the details to 0448 057 916. That's the birthday or an anniversary. Okay, to take us to the news at 10 o'clock, here's a track from Aqua, and this is Lollipop.

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1: Hello there, I'm Sean Bindley. A raft of changes will start from January, tightening rules around the promotion of gambling in Australia. The reforms have passed federal parliament after the government reached a compromise with the opposition. The changes include restrictions on the number of betting ads on television and radio, and people will now be able to opt out of online ads. Communications Minister Annika Wells believes they have struck the right balance.
2: Some people wanted more, others wanted less, but mostly Australians wanted action. And with its passage through the Parliament last night, that is what we have delivered.
1: The opposition claims the federal government is addicted to spending amidst record levels of debt. National debt will today reach $1 trillion for the first time, fuelled mainly by interest repayments. This is on top of spending on healthcare, housing and defence. Shadow Treasurer Tim Wilson calling on Labor to tighten their belts.
3: This government is addicted to spending, it's addicted to inflation, and it's constantly focused on how it spends that spending and goes on, stokes the economy, stokes the inflation, then they go and tax the inflation and they spend the inflation in a vicious cycle.
1: The US president has confirmed he plans to meet the North Korean leader Kim Jong-un this year, with a possible summit on the sidelines of the APEC gathering in November. Pyongyang has so far poured cold water on the prospect of talks, with Kim Jong-un's sister, Kim Yo-jong, saying she's not aware of any communication between the two nations. President Trump's confirmation comes as he faces criticism over his decision to cut short joint military drills with South Korea. Nick Harper reports from Washington.
4: To get a denuclearisation deal done with North Korea would be a huge foreign policy win, a huge win for any president at any point in their presidency. But Donald Trump is currently a president who looks like a president who needs a foreign policy win. His Gaza peace deal was signed and delivered last year, but it's limping along. It hasn't really come to fruition. And then there's Iran. That peace deal remains very elusive.
1: The Victorian Premier, Ben Carroll, is being warned he must call former premiers and serving MPs and cast a wide net when he announces the terms of reference for the Royal Commission into the state's construction sector. Age reporter Nick McKenzie, who's exposed widespread corruption in the big build, says it will be a test of the current Premier's integrity.
5: I think the real test will be whether this Royal Commission actually scoops up his colleagues who are responsible for this mess. And that is the former Premier Jacinda Allen, who was of course the Minister for the big build. It's the former Premier Dan Andrews, who oversaw much of these infrastructure projects. There's a current Minister and Cabinet, Lyuba Grigorovich. She was the MP of choice for the CFMEU.
1: The terms of reference for the Royal Commission are currently being presented to Cabinet. And the Biodiversity Council is warning Australians about the risks of creating H5 bird flu hotspots when feeding wild birds in one place. The virus can easily spread to healthy species through droppings and saliva. Griffith University Professor Darryl Jones says backyard feeders should consider stopping the feeding activity.
6: Nowhere in nature would a whole lot of species and many, many birds all come together in one place to feed. But when we put out food, that's what they're doing. They're coming to one place.
1: This is Air National News. In rugby league news, Melbourne Storm front rower Tu Kamakamitha has announced his immediate retirement on medical grounds. The Fijian skipper finishes his career with 142 NRL appearances for the Storm and 23 tests for the Bardi. In AFL news, the five Sydney Swans players stood down by the club have been ruled ineligible for All Australian honours this season. And Port

0: Adelaide appear close to locking away ruckman Jordan Sweets on a new long-term AFL deal. NU's Sarah Patterson takes a look.
1: Off the back of a successful season at Alberton and having already tabled multiple options to keep him at the club, the Power is set to secure Sweets' signature on a multi-year deal, taking his name off the ruck market ahead of this year's trade period. Having played 57 games for the club, Sweet now has cemented his place as Port's first choice ruckman and was the number 7 rated ruck in the competition this season. Sarah Patterson, S Sport.
0: And the Hockeyroos have played out a 4-4 draw with Chile at the Women's Hockey World Cup. Meanwhile, opinion is split on the PGA Tour over whether LIV golfers should be allowed to return. The breakaway competition is on life support after the withdrawal of its Saudi funding. Rory McIlroy questioned whether they'd bring any value back to the tour, but world number one Scotty Scheffler says he'd embrace the extra competition.
2: Higher levels of LIV golf, there's definitely some players that would provide, you know, a lot of value to the tour.
0: Australian Independent Radio News.
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4: Today's weather forecast is partly cloudy, medium chance of showers, becoming less likely in the afternoon. The winds will be light. The expected maximum temperatures for Bunbury and Collie are 18, Busselton and Harvey at 19, and Perth at 21. The current temperatures are Collie and Busselton at 14, and Bunbury at 17.
3: Okay, thank you very much there, Oliver. And just quickly for tomorrow and the weekend, tomorrow, Friday, minimum 4, maximum 19, mostly sunny. Saturday, minimum 6, maximum 19, and mostly sunny. Then on Sunday, minimum 6, maximum 18, with a possible shower. There we go. You're right up to date with news and weather. It is 6 after 10 on Bunbury 103.7. Here's a track from the Depeche Mode, and I feel you.

0: 10 after 10 on Bunbury 103.7. You're live and local with Steve Ingram, and this is The Morning Show. And our sponsor will look after all of your electrical and refrigeration needs. Arctic Air can keep your home at the perfect temperature all year round. Now, most of us have bought a gift card before, okay? We do it all the time. They're quick and easy for a birthday prezzy to say thank you or mark a special occasion even. But guess what? Who else loves gift cards? Yes, they do. Scammers, especially cards for Apple iTunes, Google Play and Amazon. Chad, how do scammers steal the money from gift cards?
1: Yes, good morning, Steve. The scammer will ask you how to hand over the serial numbers of the gift cards, and then they'll sell them on onto secondary markets or even funnel money through dodgy in-app purchases that they'll get a payout for. And once the serial number is handed over, there's pretty much no chance of getting your money back.
0: Absolutely. So how are these criminals targeting people with a gift card scam?
1: Yeah, so gift cards are the method for stealing money from people, and one of the biggest ways that they do that or concerns is romance scams. And essentially the scammers can spend weeks or even months building trust and developing what feels like a real relationship before asking victims for money in the form of gift cards. And some scammers also pretend to be from the government, a business, or even your boss. They might claim gift cards are needed to pay bills, fees, taxes, or some other urgent expense. And investment scammers also have been known to use the same tactic as well.
0: Yeah, okay, Chad. Imagine you're just starting a brand new job and your CEO asks you to buy some gift cards, but it's a scammer. What do I do?
1: Yeah, a bit scary. So, yeah, and that's exactly what happened to one woman recently who lost more than $17,000 in the first few weeks of starting their new job, so not a great start. Mm. But she actually thought she was following instructions from her CEO, and she then, on their direction, purchased Apple and Microsoft gift cards over 3 days before becoming a bit suspicious and then discovering the emails were actually fake. And cases like that can actually show you how scammers use publicly available information and professional networking sites to be able to impersonate CEOs and senior executives. So, and they often target employees and create a real sense of urgency to get them to buy the gift cards.
0: Yeah, so what are the shops that are selling them? What are they doing about this? I mean, surely it would raise alarm bells if someone's buying a lot of gift cards.
1: Yeah, so definitely. And Consumer Protection has been working with major retailers for many years to help prevent these types of scams. And stores have been encouraged to display warning signs and train staff to be aware and speak with customers who are buying a large number of gift cards. However, unfortunately, the scammers, as they tend to do, continue to adapt. And they actually now coach victims on what to say if someone's going in to buy gift cards. The scammers are actually saying this is what you should say. And they might instruct victims to say the cards are for a family member, a birthday or other special occasion. They're on the phone with them. And they're also sometimes told to visit different stores to avoid raising suspicion as well.
0: Oh, gee, they're pretty good, aren't they? So how can we protect ourselves from this scam?
1: Yeah, so don't assume a person you're dealing with on the phone or online is who they say they are. That kind of goes for every kind of scam or whenever you're being asked for money. So many of the criminals operate from overseas and they're highly skilled at what they do. So they can even make calls appear as though they're coming from an Australian phone number. And it's important to remember that no real employer, business or government agency will ask for payments using gift cards. So that's the big message we want to get out, that legitimate businesses won't ask for payment in gift cards. And we also say to treat any unexpected request for gift cards, whether it comes from a boss, family member or online partner, with caution until you can verify in person that it's real. And if you work in retail and someone tries to buy an unusual amount of gift cards, talk to your manager or ask the customer to talk to us at Consumer Protection and we can help them as well.
0: Oh, fantastic. So thanks, Chad. That's very comforting to know. So how do people get in touch with the team? What's the best way?
1: Yeah, so please do give us a call on 1300 30 40 54, or you can make a scam report to us at our ScamNet team, and the website address for that is scamnet.wa.gov.au.
0: Fantastic. Thanks very much, Chad, for sparing your time with us this morning. A great topic, this one too. So we've got to be very, very careful and look forward to catching up with Consumer Affairs very, very soon.
1: Great. Thanks, Steve.
0: Thanks, Chad. Bye for now. There we go. That was Chad from Consumer Protection. In fact, talking about gift cards and scammers. That was Chad Williams. There we go. It is a quarter after 10 on Bunbury 103.7. So, right after these, a nice little number by Vance Joy.
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That was Vance Joy, 21 after 10 on Bunbury 103.7. You're live and local with Steve Ingram, and this is The Morning Show, sponsored by Arctic Air. Time to have a look at birthdays. And when we do this, we always have a look at a little bit of homegrown history, all those things that happened all those years ago. I want you to take your minds back to the 20th of August, 1918. I think around about 108 years ago. Okay. Now, the Collie Fire Brigade took to the... The Collie Fire Brigade took delivery of a brand new motorised fire engine. It was purchased by the Collie Council. It was built at the WA Fire Brigade workshop in Perth. The machine carried a 25-foot extension ladder, two chemical extinguishers, 100-foot of hose, hydrants and other gear necessary for, guess what? Combating fires. There we go. A new motorised fire engine, brand new, on the 20th of August, 1918. Wow. Okay, if it is your birthday today, a great big happy birthday from all of us here at Bunbury Community Radio. Hope you have a super day today. A little bit overcast, currently 16 in Bunbury, going for a top of 18. But nonetheless, I hope you have a great day, spoilt by your family and friends and your loved ones. If it is your birthday today, you share it with the likes of Jamie Cullum. Born in Essex, England in 1979, Jamie is 47 today. Jamie's an English jazz pop singer, pianist and radio presenter. His 2003 album, 20-something, became the fastest-selling jazz album in UK chart history. It made number two in Australia, and his last album was The Piano Man at Christmas in 2020. That was Jamie Cullum, turning 47 today. You also share it with Jim Reeves, born James Reeves in Galloway, Texas in 1923. He died at the age of 40, and that was in 1964. Jim is an American country singer. He had his biggest hit in 1960 with a song called He'll Have to Go. He died in a single-engine plane crash that he was the pilot of. Lots and lots of musicians and famous singers have gone in plane crashes, haven't they? So that was Jim Reeves too. All right, because it would have been Jim's birthday today, I'm going to play one of his numbers there from way back in, what do we say, it's around about 1960. For all the birthday people, happy birthday, have a great day. Here's Jim Reeves, and he'll have to go.

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It is 15 in Busselton, 16 in Collie, and 17 in Bunbury. Just remember our quote for today, eh? No need to hurry, no need to sparkle, no need to be anybody but yourself. Courtesy of Virginia Woolf. Coming up next, Dave Edmonds, and I Hear You Knockin'.

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You're live and local with Steve Ingram, and this is The Morning Show. And who loves going out for dinner? I know everybody loves going out for dinner. Well, especially me. And if you want the chance to go out for dinner and somebody else to pay for it, well, listen to this. Sponsor Basalt by the Sea Restaurant and Bar at the Mantra Lighthouse are providing a chance to win dinner for two, value of $200. Nick and Sue are giving you the chance to win that. They've got a brand new menu and you'll have a fantastic night out to remember. 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They'll give you a 10% discount, just like that. Now, all you need to do to go into the draw, it will be drawn tomorrow, Friday afternoon, in the Lunchbox program with Peter Eisenhammer. So all you need to do is simply, this is so easy, text your name, that's your name, and the word basalt, B-A-S-A-L-T, to this number. You ready? Get your pen. 0448-057-916. Now, everyone who texts in will go into the draw. I'll let you know that you've been entered, ready to go in the draw. As I said, we'll announce the winner during the Lunchbox show tomorrow. So, that's it. Tell all of your friends and neighbours and grandparents and everyone you know to tune in to 103.7. Today and tomorrow is your last chance to have a chance to win that $200 dinner for two at the Basalt by the Sea restaurant. Okay, now only one entry. I'll let you know by saying that you have been entered into the competition. So there we go. Just text your name. Do it right now. Are you ready? Now you'll know how to spell your name, but the word basalt, B-A-S-A-L-T, send it to 0448-057-916. A great competition. You'll have a chance to win dinner for two to the value of $200. Up next, Leo Sayer, and this is Moonlighting.

That was Leo Sayer. 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I'm Steve Ingram. 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

0: 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It's 19 to 11 on Bunbury 103.7. I tell you what, get ready to turn the volume up as the Philharmonic Southwest Orchestra returns with Symphonic Rock, the ultimate mixtape, an electrifying concert celebrating some of the greatest rock anthems of all time. What a great experience that would be. That's a Symphonic Rock, and that'll be on at the Bunbury Regional Entertainment Centre on Saturday, the 12th of September at 7 p.m. That sounds like absolute fun. I'd really love to go and see that. You can experience the thrill of a full symphony orchestra performing alongside a live rock band and an outstanding lineup of guest vocalists, creating a powerful fusion of orchestra brilliance and a rock energy featuring iconic hits by legendary artists including Nirvana, Kate Bush, Metallica, Led Zeppelin, In Excess, just to name a few. So that's happening at Breck on Saturday the 12th of September at 7 p.m. See if you can get along and see that. Okay, right after these, we've got a track by, where have we got? We've got a track by Barry Manilow. That's right, stand by.
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0: Absolutely. Always hang on to what you've got. Barry Manilow there from 1981. It's 13 to 11 on Bunbury 103.7. It is 16 in Collie, 17 in Bunbury and 14 in Busselton. Now, Eden Life Social Club are conducting their annual spring market on Saturday, August 29. That's at 107 Leisure Drive in Australind. You can browse the variety of stalls and enjoy delicious sausage sizzles or scones with graham and jam and cream. I know which one I'd like. Raffles and lots of knickknacks will be available on the day. It'll be open from 9 a.m. till 12 midday. That's on Saturday, August 29. And guess what? Free tea and coffee all morning. For more information, contact Sharon on 0417 986 192. There we go. What's coming up, Oliver?
1: Well, Steph, we're supporting local musicians who are recording some great music, and we're playing some of their songs. Johnny Taylor comes from Bunbury, but spends most of his time touring the country. This is a James Blundell song with a twist from Johnny. This is Amsterdam Breakfast on Bunbury 103.7. Thanks, Steph.

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1: Our Lady of Mercy College is turning up the volume this August with the exciting production of School of Rock, the musical, based on the hit movie and Broadway, School of Rock. 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

That's what I would call an oldie but a goldie. There we go. Marty Robbins there from way back in 1957. How good is that? Now, keep listening to Bunbury 103.7 and you will soon have the opportunity to win a still gardening kit valued at nearly $530 from Bunbury Mower Service in 118 Blair Street. Your local authorised still dealer. Make your dad king of the garden. Yes, with a gardening kit this Father's Day. And as I said, we'll be starting off that promotion first thing on Monday morning, 6 a.m. when Jeff McNish comes in and does the breakfast show. And what else is happening in the breakfast show? I tell you what, the secret sound right now is $220. That's for tomorrow. That's an in-store voucher for Martin Burns' bedroom. Stay tuned to the breakfast show. You can win lots and lots. To take us to the news, here is a track by Bruce Springsteen. And this is Secret Garden. 4 to 11 on Bunbury 103.7. I'm Steve Ingram. 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
1: I'm Mark Dransfield. A missing hiker has been found alive more than a week after she went missing in the New South Wales Southern Highlands. Lily Hooper hadn't been seen since last Wednesday when she set out for a national park. Premier Chris Minns says she was found in the bush with half a bottle of water with her. Meantime, police have found a missing South Australian couple in northwest Tasmania. The 79-year-old man and 81-year-old woman left on Tuesday for a day trip but did not return. With a second day of searching underway, they were found today with minor injuries just south of Penguin. Australia's jobless rate has risen slightly in July and now sits at 4.5%. Around 16,000 people lost their jobs over the period, and there's been a slight decrease in the total number of hours worked. The increase is higher than most economists expected, potentially making an interest rate hike less likely when the Reserve Bank next meets. Meantime, Australia's debt levels will reach $1 trillion for the first time today. More from Federal Politics reporter Nelson Scott.
2: National debt will tip over $1 trillion, or roughly 34% of GDP, amid escalating costs across healthcare, housing and defence. It coincides with warnings interest payments are also taking up an increasing share of government revenue, leaving less money to spend on other services. Senior Minister Annika Wells claims Labor is moving to fix a problem inherited from the previous government.
3: We are trying to get the balance between helping people now while growing the economy.
2: But opposition leader Angus Taylor argues record government spending is increasing the burden on taxpayers.
4: Future generations pay it back or it turns up as inflation.
2: Global agencies have affirmed Australia's AAA credit rating, citing responsible fiscal management. Nelson Scott, Canberra.
1: Queensland police have charged a group of teenage boys over an alleged violent assault on another boy in Logan, south of Brisbane. Chloe Affleck reports.
5: The 14-year-old was allegedly hit, kicked and stomped on by the trio during the attack in Kingston last week, with the alleged offenders then fleeing the scene before help arrived. The victim was taken to hospital with serious injuries to his head and face. Following investigations, three boys aged 11, 14 and 17 have been charged with a combined 34 offences, including grievous bodily harm and common assault. All three will face the Beenleigh Children's Court on Monday. Chloe Affleck reporting.
1: Government doctors in Victoria will walk off the job this afternoon, taking industrial action for the first time in 20 years. President of the Victorian AMA, Dr. Simon Judkins, says patients will not be impacted.
6: We're not closing down hospitals. There are still going to be lots of doctors working in the hospitals in that area, similar to what we would see maybe on weekends. So still well-staffed. All the emergency areas are still going to be looked after.
1: And Prince Harry and Meghan Markle are planning to return to Britain 6 years after leaving the country for the United States. The Duke and Duchess of Sussex and their two children are expected to relocate later this month to a non-royal residence. Checking the Aussie share market, the All Ords is trading up 22 points at 92.78. One Australian dollar is buying 71.1 US cents. This is Air National News. The five Sydney Swans players stood down by the club have been ruled ineligible for All Australian honours this season. It's understood Isaac Heaney has also been suspended by his sponsor Colgate. Tonight St Kilda takes on the Suns at Docklands. NRL and Round 25 kicks off tonight with the Storm hosting the Panthers. League great Josh Morris believes Nathan Cleary's decision to hold off contract negotiations may be stifling the Panthers' other business. The champion halfback has put extension talks on hold until the end of the season. Morris has told Sports Today that might be quietly frustrating for the club.
7: Because they've got to try and keep other players as well, don't they? They have to try and retain other players. And do they offer them less cash? Like, it can affect more than one player.
1: Turning to cricket, and Matt Renshaw is being back to deliver in his return to the Australian Test side. The Queenslander replaces dropped opener Jake Weatherald for Saturday's rematch.

0: match with Bangladesh and Mackay. Wicketkeeper Alex Carey says Renshaw can handle the pressure.
1: He's in a really good place mentally. His cricket's showing that. You know, he's got a young family now. Yeah, he's played some white ball cricket, so he's been around the group a fair bit in the last couple of years, and every challenge that's come his way, he's really stood up.
0: Australian Independent Radio News.
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3: Today's weather forecast is partly cloudy, medium chance of showers, becoming less likely in the afternoon. The winds will be light. The expected maximum temperatures for Bunbury and Collie are 18, Bosselton and Harvey at 19, and Perth at 21. The current temperature at the moment is Collie at 16, Bustleton at 14 and Bunbury at 17.
2: Thank you. Thank you very much, Oliver. Just quickly for tomorrow and the weekend. Tomorrow, Friday, minimum 4, maximum 19, mostly sunny. Saturday, minimum 6, maximum 19 and mostly sunny. And then on Sunday, minimum 6, maximum 18 with a possible shower. There we go. You're right up to date with news and weather. It is 6 after 11 on Bunbury 103.7. Let's open this hour with the Miami Sound Machine.
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And if you have won a voucher, you must collect it within 30 days. Okay, that's the hard bit. 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And if you're correct, you get the voucher for $20. So listen very carefully. Here's your music quiz for today. Wow. Now, that's a very distinctive piece of music, okay? I think it's going to go very, very quickly. All right, listen very carefully. Music quiz for today. If you know the details, send them via text 0448 057 916. In the meantime, here is One Republic with Stop and Stare.

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You're live and local with Steve Ingram, and this is The Morning Show, sponsored by Arctic Air. And I'll tell you what, we're in the middle of our music quiz this morning. I played a little bit of a sound. I'll tell you what, it lasted 0.347 of a second, so less than half a second. And guess what? In popped Brad Maggie Reid with Shandy by Kiss. My gosh, I don't know how you do it, Brad, Maggie. Sorry, guys, that was incorrect. Oh, hang on, we've got another one here. Helen, good morning, Helen Gill. Now, Helen's come in with his, what's this one? Help is on the way by the Little River Band. Well, guess what, Helen? Congratulations, well done. I don't know how you did it, Helen, but with me playing 0.34 of a second of that song, you've picked it up. You'll win in a flash. So Helen is the winner today. Congratulations for our music quiz. Now, if you missed out today, don't worry, because we're going to do it again tomorrow. We'll have a brand new song tomorrow, and I guess Slade Wright will pick it tomorrow, and he's good at picking very, very hard ones. In the meantime, congratulations, Helen. Here is your music quiz in full. It is, in fact, the Little River Band, and help is on its way. Congratulations, Helen.

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1: Seniors Bingo is played every Friday at the Commercial Sporting and Recreation Club in Simmons Street. 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

0: Daryl Braithwaite there, and if you walked away. 28 to 12 on Bunbury 103.7, and you're listening to The Morning Show, sponsored by Arctic Air. And if you'd like a chance to win dinner for two to the value of $200, listen very carefully. Okay, sponsor Basalt by the Sea. It's a restaurant and bar at the Mantra Lighthouse. The new managers, Nick and Sue, are giving you, our listeners, the chance to win dinner for two. Okay, they've got a fantastic new menu, and you'll have a hot August night out to remember, I'll guarantee it. And I'll tell you what, if you are actually there, just mention that you're 103.7 listener, and they'll give you 10% anyway. Now, all you need to do, it's very, very simple, all you need to do is text the word Basalt and your name, your full name, to 0448 057 916, and if you do it right now, you'll go into the draw. It's actually going to be drawn tomorrow, so you haven't got much time left. It'll be drawn tomorrow afternoon during the lunchbox program. Okay, so if you've never done it before, if you've never entered a radio competition, why don't you do it today? You get the same opportunities as everybody else. If you do it right now, I'll make sure that you go in the draw, and I'll text you back to confirm that as well. But please, only one entry per person, and tell everyone else they haven't got much time, just today and tomorrow, to get their name in for the chance to win dinner for two to the value of $200. Again, just text your name, you should know how to spell that, and the word Basalt, B-A-S-A-L-T, to 0448 057 916. Do it now before you forget. There we go. 26 to 12, here's a nice little number from Kenny Rogers, and this is Lady.
1: Lady.

Kenny Rogers there from 1980. Yes, it's finished. 22 to 12 on Bunbury 103.7. And you're live and local with Steve Ingram. 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I just want to remind you that the Philharmonic Southwest Orchestra returns with Symphonic Rock. That's the ultimate mixtape, an electrifying concert celebrating some of the greatest rock anthems of all time. Absolutely. So that's coming up to Breck on the 12th, is it? Yes, 12th of September at 7 p.m. If you want tickets, just Google Breck and have a look in there and you'll find the tickets. It's a symphony orchestra playing alongside live rock band and an outstanding lineup of guest vocalists. Should be good fun. That's the Symphonic Rock presented by the at Bunbury Regional Entertainment Centre by the Philharmonic Southwest Orchestra. Saturday, September 12th, 7 p.m. That would be really, really good. It is 21 to 12. Here's a track from the Cherokees. That's if you want me to.

0: Nice little bouncy number there by the Cherokees at 19 to 12 on Bunbury 103.7. Don't forget, if you're an early riser, catch Jeff McNish on the breakfast show from 6 a.m. till 9, because the secret sound tomorrow has jackpotted to $220. That's an in-store voucher at Martin Burns Bedroom Furnishings. That's the secret sound each and every day in the breakfast show with Jeff McNish. It's starting to get up there, $220. My gosh. Okay, it's 19 to 12. After these, Thelma Houston.
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0: Oh, there we go. Thelma Houston there. And Don't Leave Me This Way. It's 12 to 12 on Bunbury 103.7. And you're live and local with Steve Ingram. 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What have we got coming up there, Oliver?
1: Well, Steve, from Margaret River, he's a timeless and sophisticated songwriter. Sash Seaborn is cementing himself as one of the rising names in Australian folk, with his eyes set on the international stage. We're delighted to feature this song from late 2023. It's Hinterland on Bunbury 103.7. Back to you, Steve.

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2: Tracing our fingers from right to left, where

There we go. Dean Lewis and Stay Awake. I'm in a bit of trouble now. No, I'm not. It is 5 to 12 on Bunbury 103.7, and this is The Morning Show, sponsored by Arctic Air. And our quote for today, it was a really good one. No need to hurry, no need to sparkle. No need to be anybody but yourself. Courtesy of Virginia Woolf there. Have a think about that for the rest of the day. In the meantime, look, that's about my lot for today. Thanks for your company. I've enjoyed it. I certainly hope you have too. I'll be back on the airwaves again tomorrow morning between 9 and 12. And make sure you tune in early for the breakfast show tomorrow, because the secret sound has gone up to $220. Wow. Alrighty. Right after the midday news today will be Richie Howlett. He'll be in with the Lunchbox program, courtesy of Outdoor Blind Designs, and a great playlist. I can see it in front of me at the moment. In the meantime, to take us to the news at midday, here is Chicago, and this is If You Leave Me Now. Bye for now.

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1: This is Air News Western Australia. I'm Sean Bindley. Former West Coast player Brad Shepherd, his former club and the AFL will go to trial next year after they failed to reach agreements in mediation. Shepherd has been seeking compensation for career-ending head injuries after launching a civil suit in 2024. The 35-year-old alleges his injuries were a result of negligence at the hands of the league, his former club and club doctors. The trial has been set down for early August next year. Detectives from Victoria are travelling to Sydney as they investigate an alleged incident involving Sydney Swans players at a Melbourne hotel. Police are investigating allegations of a sexual assault, but no arrests have been made. There are reports that bags of cocaine and ketamine were found inside the room. Five players have been stood down. Swans chief executive Matthew Pavlich says he hopes fans won't boycott this weekend's games because of the incident.
2: We know that a couple of actions of our players are really poor. They've made poor decisions, but we know that our fans and our people will support our teams.
1: Two people have been charged following an aggravated burglary at a lunch bar in Belmont. Just before 5 on Tuesday morning, a person allegedly entered the venue and stole a handbag from behind the counter. Police say a woman in her 40s tried to stop them from driving away, but was caught and dragged away. She was seriously injured and taken to hospital. Two women in their 30s have since been taken into custody and charged with 3 offences each, including endangering life. One of them has been refused bail and will face court today. And police have charged a 26-year-old man who allegedly smashed a car through a school fence in Perth Southeast. At around 1:40 on Tuesday afternoon, officers tried to stop a Holden Caprice on Seville Drive, but the driver allegedly sped off. Police say he then crashed into a fence on the outskirts of Cecil Andrews College and ran away. He was arrested a short time later while allegedly trying to break into a nearby home. He's been charged with 7 offences, as well as assault occasioning bodily harm in relation to a previous incident. And police have charged a man over a crash involving 4 cars and a caravan. The multi-vehicle crash happened at around 6 o'clock last night in Ashby in Perth's northern suburbs. It's alleged the 63-year-old lost control of his Jeep towing a caravan on Wanneroo Road, crashing into 2 cars. He's then accused of crossing the median strip and colliding with another vehicle and rolling his caravan. Police have charged him with driving under the influence of alcohol. Pharmaceutical giants Moderna and Merck say the trial of an experimental personal treatment has shown signs of preventing skin cancer returning and spreading to other parts of the body. The BBC's Hugh Pym reports.
3: The interim findings are from the third and final stage of the drug trial process. The vaccine, personalised for each patient, was given to those with high-risk melanoma after they had surgery. This was in combination with the drug Keytruda. One expert said it was a breakthrough, with the first late-stage study showing a vaccine can protect against recurrences of one of the deadliest cancer types. There's been some caution among cancer experts, as the full set of data has not yet been published.
1: In sport, West Perth legend Aaron Black says his 2 grand final wins in 2013 and 2022 were the highlights of his 16-year career, which will come to an end this weekend after 300 games. The 2014 Sandover medalist says he didn't properly appreciate his first win at the time.
4: We thought how easy is winning flags at waffle level at the time, and then we went on to lose 2 more. I think that's why they're both really special. We won one early and then we realised how hard the second one was to win. So I love them both for different reasons.
1: This is Air News Western Australia.
5: Today's weather forecast is partly cloudy, medium chance of showers, becoming less likely in the afternoon. The wind will be light. The expected maximum temperatures for Bunbury and Collie are 18, Busselton and Harvey at 19, and Perth at 21. The current temperatures are Collie at 18, Busselton and Bunbury both at 16. It's the lunchbox. Thank you to Outdoor Blind Designs. It is currently 4 minutes past 12. And here's some U2. I still haven't found what I'm looking for.

That was a biggie for them from 1987. That's U2 and Still Haven't Found What I'm Looking For. G'day, Richie Howlett with you, and Oliver's in the chair as well, and it is the Lunchbox, thanks to Outdoor Blind Designs. Now, of course, yesterday the world lost Frank Beard from ZZ Top, but Frank was 77 years old. He led a very good, a very long and productive life. And it got me to thinking that way too many artists have left us way too soon. Janis Joplin, Amy Winehouse, Jimi Hendrix, Kurt Cobain, they're all members of the 27 Club. They lost us. We lost them when they were 27 years old. Otis Redding was 26. Avicii was 28. John Lennon was only 40. There have been way, way, way, way too many artists that we have lost way too early. So that's my theme for today. We're going to look at that. And if you've got a favourite artist of yours that you lost, that we lost way too early, let me know. 0448057916. One of the youngest of them all, I'm sure you know where I'm going now, was the night the music died, of course. Richie Valens was only 17 when he hopped on board that fateful plane crash. Well, he hopped on board that fateful flight. Here he is, Richie Valens from 1959 and La Bamba on Bunbury 103.7.

0: 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We have a heap of great music to come. Rick Price, got some Carpenters in there for you, some Gino Vannelli. And of course, we're taking your requests on 0448057916. Today we're talking about those who left us too young. And Jorge has requested some John Denver. He was 53 when he died in a helicopter crash in, 1997 or something like that, I think it was. We got something from John Denver. That's coming up next on Bunbury 103.7.
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0: 19 past 12. As we celebrate those who left us too young, at 53, here's John Denver and Rocky Mountain High.

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0: It's the Lunchbox, thanks to Outdoor Blind Designs. There's John Farnham and his Age of Reason. We're celebrating those who left us way too early today, and if you've got an artist that left us too early, then let me know, 0448057916. Janis Joplin was one of those. She was 27 years old when she left us. Drugs got the better of her in 1970, but she had a pretty big career before that. She had five singles in the US Billboard Hot 100. And Helen from Big Gal's Brewshed, hello Helen and Paul, have both requested from Janis Joplin. This was the last song that she recorded from 1969. Here's Janis Joplin and Mercedes-Benz on Bunbury 103.7.
1: Oh, Lord! Won't you buy me a Mercedes-Benz? My friends all drive Porsches. I must make amends. Worked hard all my lifetime. No help from my friends. So, oh Lord, won't you buy me a Mercedes-Benz? Oh Lord, won't you buy me a color TV? Dialing for dollars is trying to find me. I wait for delivery each day until 3. So, oh Lord, won't you buy me a color TV? Oh Lord, won't you buy me a night on the town? I'm counting on you, Lord. Please don't let me down. Prove that you love me and buy the next round. Oh Lord, won't you buy me a night on the town? Everybody, oh Lord, won't you buy me a Mercedes-Benz? My friends all drive Porsches. I must make amends. Worked hard all my lifetime. No help from my friends. So, oh Lord, won't you buy

0: It's the Lunchbox, thanks to Outdoor Blind Designs. There's Rick Price, and heaven knows the hottest place to dine out in Bunbury is station sponsor Basalt by the Sea, restaurant and bar at the Mantra Lighthouse, overlooking the basalt rocks at Clifton Beach. New managers there, Nick and Sue, are giving you the chance to win a dinner for two to the value of $200. There's a great new venue, and it will be a hot August night out to remember. Now, to win that, all you need to do right now is text your name and the word basalt to 0448 057 916. Do it right now. We'll announce the winner during the Lunchbox this Friday, so you never know. You've got to be in it to win it. Text your name and basalt to 0448 057 916. Do it now. One entry per person. If you have already entered, then you're in the draw already, so you don't need to be in there twice. And just let me add that if you go to Basalt, tell them you heard it about it on 103.7, they'll give you 10% off too. Hey, how's that for value? Basalt, your name, 0448 057 916. Text me now. We're talking about artists that left us too soon. Karen Carpenter was only 32 when she left us. We got something from her next on Bunbury 103.7. Outdoor
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Celebrating new and upcoming Australian music. That's Perth band, the Manbergs, and that really nice boppy 60s feel about it, and I'm just never enough. It's the Lunchbox, thanks to Outdoor Blind Designs. Today, we are talking artists that left us way too early. Jim Morrison, a member of the 27 Club, of course, passing away in 1971 at the age of 27. Had a couple of requests for the Doors for Matt and Michelle. So here they are, Riders on the Storm on Bunbury 103.7.

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Stay tuned, we have Eurogliders, Groove and Backstreet Boys coming up. It's 4-1 and we got Gino Vanello to take us to the news at 1 o'clock. 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
1: I'm Mark Dransfield. Israel maintains its soldiers cannot be held criminally liable for the death of Australian aid worker Zomi Frankum. Ms. Frankum was one of seven humanitarian

0: decision not to pursue criminal charges. But Hillel Newman says the aid convoy was travelling with armed personnel and had deviated from a pre-approved route.
1: It was a mistake in retrospect, but the findings of the court are that there was no criminal intention, there was no intention to hit at aid workers, and therefore there's no criminal responsibility.
0: The federal opposition claims every Australian household owes $100,000 as the nation's debt tips over $1 trillion. The debt pile is mainly made up of interest repayments and public spending on health, housing and defence. There's concern once federal and state debt is combined, the country will owe $2 trillion by the end of the decade. Liberal leader Angus Taylor says the federal government must take responsibility for the situation.
2: It has to be paid back. There's two ways to do that. Future generations pay it back, or it turns up as inflation. And debt does often turn up as inflation sooner rather than later. And we should be deeply worried about it.
0: Meantime, Australia's jobless rate has risen slightly in July, now sitting at 4.5%. The result could make an interest rate hike less likely. Police say the body of missing hiker Lily Hooper has been found more than a week after the teenager failed to return from a trip in the New South Wales Southern Highlands. A major search has been underway in National Park after the 18-year-old was reported missing last Wednesday. The body was located late this morning. A report will be prepared for the coroner. Brisbane will soon see new homes built on blocks smaller than a tennis court following a major zoning overhaul. Georgina Winter has more on that.
3: Brisbane City Council has overwhelmingly voted to approve new planning rules for low-medium density residential zones. Taking effect next month, the minimum lot size will be slashed from 260 square metres to just 120. Building heights will be able to reach 4 storeys in designated areas, while low-density blocks within 300 metres of shopping centres can be split into 300 square metre lots. Lord Mayor Adrian Schrinner says the changes aim to boost housing supply, unlocking up to 6,000 new homes by 2032. Georgina Winter, Brisbane.
0: Overseas now, and South Korea says its annual joint military drills with the US will be cut 6 days short at the request of the United States. The American president has this week announced the scaling back of exercises and has flagged a fresh meeting with the North Korean leader. Donald Trump says he doesn't believe Kim Jong-un poses a threat while he's in office.
4: It was an exercise against North Korea. When I'm friendly with him, when we have, I don't see anything happening for certainly 2.5 years. It's not going to happen with me, but I don't see anything happening. And I was not happy when South Korea said, no, they're not interested in helping us with the Hormuz Strait.
0: This is Air National News. Essendon Chief Executive Tim Roberts has addressed players about the Bombers' next coach. The club's season ends on Sunday against Port Adelaide. Interim coach Dean Solomon says he's told players an announcement is imminent.
5: You know, early next week, they'll announce a coach and that coach will be potentially most likely available to be part of those meetings.
0: Tonight, the Saints take on the Suns. Panthers coach Ivan Cleary will reach a special milestone tonight, overseeing his 500th NRL game as a head coach. Round 25 will kick off with Penrith away to the Storm in Melbourne. Panthers fullback Dylan Edwards says it's an incredible achievement.
6: 500, that's an incredible feat, 500 games coaching in NRL, so yeah. He's seen everything and done everything in the game so hopefully get a win for him.
0: And the world's best golfer, Scottie Scheffler, says he'd welcome back LIV players with open arms should the breakaway tour fall over. The long-term future of LIV is in doubt, and Scheffler believes the top players would add value to the PGA Tour's tournaments.
7: Having those guys come back and competing with whatever happens with LIV, whether those guys want to leave, or I think for me, being able to compete against the best players in the world, you know, there's certainly some guys on that tour that can compete out here.
0: And the Hockey Roos have played out a 4-4 draw with Chile at the Women's Hockey World Cup. Australian Independent Radio News.
8: Today's weather forecast is partly cloudy, medium chance of showers, becoming less likely in the afternoon. The winds will be light. The expected maximum temperatures for Bunbury and Collie are 18, Busselton and Harvey at 19, and Perth at 21. The current temperatures are Collie and Busselton at 17, and Bunbury at 15. It's the Lunchbox. Thank you to Outdoor Blind Design. It is 1:05. And here are some All Saints with Pure Shores.

0: from their album Saints and Sinners. That's All Saints and Pure Shores. It's the Lunchbox, thanks to Outdoor Blind Designs. Richie Howlett in the chair, along with Oliver, helping me out here today as well. Today we are talking about artists that have left us way too early. 0448057916 is the number if you've got an artist that left us way too early that you want to hear. Now, this one's for Julie. This particular artist sold over 30 million records worldwide. And it was 2011 when alcohol got the better of her and she joined the infamous 27 Club. Dying at the age of 27, here's Amy Winehouse and Valerie from 2007 on Bunbury 103.7.
1: Hi, Charlie. I'm sorry, Charlie Murphy. I was having too much fun.

0: Gotcha!
1: It's the Lunchbox, thanks to Outdoor Blind Designs, as Julia Michaels and Issues. 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And during August, 25% off. So now's a good time to get in and do it. 97216262, give them a call and they will come to you. Got a heap of great music lined up for you, including some Neil Diamond. We'll check out some Beach Boys. Got some Kiss in there as well. And we're doing your requests, 0448057916. Today we are looking at artists who have left us way too early. And coming up next, it's a request for Rory. This particular artist, she was pretty big in her hometown of Washington, but it was only a couple of years after her death. She died at the age of 33 in 1996, but a couple of years after her death, the BBC started to play some of her music, and that's when she started to gather some momentum and gained recognition around the world. I'm talking, of course, about Eva Cassidy. We'll check out Over the Rainbow. That's next on Bunbury 103.7.
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Bunbury 103.7, it's 25 past one. Liana in Busselton wanted to give a shout out to Ruby. She's doing a driving lesson. Good luck with it, Ruby. Stick around. 25 past one, here's Neil Diamond on Bunbury 103.7.

Just quietly, between you and I, they really don't get much better than that, do they? There's Neil Diamond and Crunchy Granola Sweet. We are celebrating those that have left us too early. 0448057916 is the number if you have a request of an artist who left us too early and you want to hear from them. Joanne has requested some Jim Croce. Jim died in a plane crash in 1973 at the age of 30. This song went number one posthumously following his death in 1974. Here's Jim Croce and Time in a Bottle on Bunbury 103.7.

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It's the lunchbox, thanks to Outdoor Blind Design. It is 23-2. This next artist produced six track EP over 2021 and 22. The songs are an amalgamation of alternative pop and R&B songs she wrote and co-produced. This teenage singer-songwriter from Eagle Bay is Bianca Black, and the song is Bittersweet on Bunbury 103.7.

0: Good old Susie Q, Susie Quattro, and she's in love with you. It's the Lunchbox, thanks to Outdoor Blind Designs. And you know the hottest place to dine out in Bunbury? It is at station sponsor Basalt by the Sea Restaurant and Bar at the Mantra Lighthouse, overlooking the Basalt Rocks at Clifton Beach. It is a beautiful view from those windows. New managers Nick and Sue are giving you the chance to win a dinner for two to the value of $200. There is a great new menu and it'll be a hot August night out for you to remember. How do you win it? Well, I'm glad you asked me. All you need to do to win is text your name and the word Basalt to 0448057916. Do it now. Right now. Your name and the word Basalt to 0448057916. Now, we're going to announce the winner during the Lunchbox show on Friday. So do it now. 0448057916. One entry per person. And if you're already in the draw, then you don't need to be in the draw again. Get to it. 0448057916. The Lunchbox continues. We are celebrating those that left us way too early. He was born in Jamaica in 1945. Died in Miami at the age of 36. A request for Harvey. We've got some Bob Marley coming up next on Bunbury 103.7.
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1: Busselton Pottery Group are celebrating 60 years of pottery and its history. 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The exhibition opening night is 6 p.m. Friday the 28th of August. The Pottery Group are located near the museum in Layman Road, Busselton. The display will then be open for 9 days from Saturday the 29th to Sunday the 6th of September from 10 a.m. to 2 p.m. The Grapevine on Bunbury 103.7.

It's the Lunchbox, thanks to Outdoor Blind Designs. And remember, they've got a brand new display centre at Maker & Co, 22 George Street in Bunbury. Or you can give them a call on 97216262. They will come to you for an obligation-free quote. The Lunchbox continues with Elvis Presley in the next hour. We've got some Jennifer Lopez. We'll check out some on Vogue. And, of course, we're taking your requests on 0448057916. Wellesley the painter has requested this one. Now, Chrissy Amphlett was 53 when she left us in 2013. This was probably their biggest hit. It debuted way down in the charts, about 77 in the charts. It was in the charts for 10 weeks before it made number one, and caused quite a stir when it did, I can tell you. The song is about exactly what you think it's about. It's the Divinyls and I Touch Myself on Bunbury 103.7.

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1: I'm Mark Dransfield. The Australian Border Force has crippled a major international smuggling ring following a joint operation with Chinese authorities. Jack Fenwick reports.
2: The operation led to the seizure of more than $92 million worth of illicit tobacco destined for Melbourne and Sydney. Acting on intelligence shared by Beijing, officers intercepted more than 100 shipping containers between January and May, with 91 of those carrying 60 million illegal cigarettes and 60 kilos of loose leaf tobacco. Chinese authorities have arrested 60 people linked to the

0: accountable for the death of an Australian aid worker. Zomi Frankham was one of seven humanitarian staff killed 2 years ago in an Israeli airstrike in Gaza. The Israeli ambassador says both the IDF and the aid convoy made mistakes leading up to the incident, but Foreign Minister Penny Wong says there remain many unanswered questions.
1: We still have not had a satisfactory explanation of why the strike occurred in a humanitarian fire control zone, and after High Command had directed the brigade commander not to engage the convoy.
0: New South Wales police have addressed the media following the discovery of hiker Lily Hooper's body. Chris McCarthy has more.
2: Rescue crews located the 18-year-old at about 11:30 after 8 days of searching the Natai National Park. Conflicting reports about the teenager's condition spread quickly before police confirmed an hour later Lily's body had been found. Premier Chris Minns relaying the news during a budget estimates hearing in Parliament.
3: It seems as if the early advice was wrong.
4: Can we stop the clock,
3: and, Lily's body's been found. She's been found deceased.
2: The Prime Minister and Opposition Leader have led a minute's silence in Federal Parliament after expressing their condolences to Ms Hooper's family. Chris McCarthy, Sydney.
0: Meantime, police have found a missing South Australian couple safe in northwest Tasmania. The 79-year-old man and 81-year-old woman left for a day trip on Tuesday but didn't return. They were found today with minor injuries. The Victorian Premier says nothing will be off limits in a royal commission into corruption in the state's building industry. The inquiry will have the power to call any public servants to give evidence and will report back in a year's time. Ben Carroll says the terms of reference are far-reaching.
5: Nothing is off limits. They cover the conduct of the CFMEU, construction companies, labour hire firms, consortia and criminal actors on Victoria's major projects. And they cover the role of government.
0: The Cancer Council is marking 40 years of Daffodil Day today. Spokeswoman Naomi Watson says the successful campaign over the years means they've been able to fund incredible treatments and prevention measures.
6: We're on track to be the first country in the world to eliminate cervical cancer, driving down smoking rates, protecting people with better sun smart behaviours.
0: And briefly overseas, Prince Harry and Meghan are planning to return to live in Britain 6 years after leaving for the US. The Duke and Duchess of Sussex are expected to permanently relocate later this month to a non-royal residence. This is AIR National News. First to tennis, and it was not a great night in Cincinnati for two Aussies, as AIR Sport's Paul Walsh reports.
7: The Australian representation of the Cincinnati Open has concluded with both Alex de Minaur and Chris O'Connell defeated in their round of 16 matches. O'Connell found the going tough against the tournament's number 6 seed Taylor Fritz, going down in straight sets 6-4, 6-3, while de Minaur was also defeated in straight sets by Arthur Fields from France 6-3, 6-4. Meanwhile, 17-year-old Cruz Hewitt has been granted a wildcard entry to next week's Winston-Salem tournament, the final warm-up event to the US Open. Paul Walsh for AIR Sport.
0: In AFL, the Suns will be without Christian Petrarca, Will Powell and Sam Collins due to injury when they take on the Saints tonight. Meantime, Jake Stringer has confirmed Saturday night's game against Adelaide will likely be his last for Greater Western Sydney. The forward's planning to continue his career in Victoria next season, but did not reveal which club he could move to. NRL and Round 25 kicks off tonight with the Storm hosting the Panthers. Melbourne front rower Tui Kamakamitha has announced his immediate retirement on medical grounds. And Australian wicketkeeper Alex Carey has given Matt Renshaw a glowing endorsement ahead of his test return against Bangladesh this weekend. Australian Independent Radio News.
8: Today's weather forecast is partly cloudy. Medium chance of showers becoming less likely in the afternoon. The winds will be light. We'll be getting down to about 4 degrees tonight, with mostly sunny day tomorrow and on Saturday. A possible shower Sunday. Monday will be pretty partly cloudy, and showers on Tuesday. The expected maximum temperatures for today will be Bunbury and Collie at 18, Busselton and Harvey at 19, and Perth at 21. The current temperatures are Collie at 18, Busselton at 17, and Bunbury at 16. It's the Lunchbox, thanks to our outdoor blind design. It is 6 minutes past 2, and this is Port McCartney and Wings, Silly Love Songs.

It's the Lunchbox. Thanks to Outdoor Blind Designs, and there's Paul McCartney and those silly little love songs. G'day, Richie Howlett in the chair. 0448057916 is the request number. Today we are talking about those that have left us way too young. Now, full disclosure here, I've never really been a fan of the next artist. Their music has just never really gelled with me. But our artist has been heralded as a spokesman for Generation X and widely recognised as one of the most influential musicians in the history of rock music, and it really would be remiss of me not to mention Kurt Cobain. And Nirvana, of course, joined the 27 Club in 1994. So here we go. Here's Nirvana, Come As You Are, on Bunbury 103.7.

0: another one taken way too soon at the age of 42. Actually, it was this week in 1977, the 16th of August, that Elvis passed away. Of course, there are still those that believe Elvis Presley is alive. I always say that Elvis Presley, the king of rock and roll as we know him, is dead. Is Elvis Aaron Presley still alive? Well, who knows? I guess we'll never really know, will we? There he is, Elvis Presley from 1957 and Love Me Tender. G'day, Richie Howlett with the Lunchbox. Keep it locked on to Bunbury 103.7 because we are giving you the chance to win a Still gardening kit valued at nearly $530. That's from Bunbury Mower Service, 118 Blair Street, your local authorised Still dealer. You can make your dad king of the garden with a gardening kit this Father's Day, which isn't too far away. Competition kicks off on Monday, so keep it locked on, won't you? Got plenty more lined up for you, including some Crash Test Dummies, Mondo Rock on Vogue, and your requests as well on 0448057916. And of course, today we're looking at those that passed way too soon. Thankfully, though, he's still around and still with us. I'm talking about Sir Cliff Richard. He's coming up next on Bunbury 103.7.
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His mum calls him Vincent. You and I know him as Alice Cooper and School's Out. Well, not quite. About half an hour or so. Today we are talking about artists that left us way too soon. Our next artist was only 22 when he died in a plane crash in 1959. I think you might know where I'm going here. He was often regarded as the artist who divined a traditional rock and roll lineup, two guitars, bass and drums. He was a major influence on artists like Bob Dylan, the Beatles, the Rolling Stones, Eric Clapton, the Hollies, and he was one of the first to be inducted into the Rock and Roll Hall of Fame as well. He was, of course, the inspiration for The Night the Music Died, and I'm talking, of course, about Buddy Holly. Here he is on Bunbury 103.7.

0: Ross Wilson out in front of Mondo Rock, taking us back to the summer of 81. Where were you in the summer of 81? I think mine got lost in a blur of cars, girls and alcohol. G'day, Richie Howlett with you. It is The Lunchbox, thanks to Outdoor Blind Designs. Do you know the hottest place to dine out in Bunbury? Let me tell you. It is at station sponsor Bassalt by the Sea, the restaurant and bar at Mantra Lighthouse, overlooking the Bassalt Rocks at Clifton Beach. New managers there, Nick and Sue, they're giving you the chance to win a dinner for two to the value of $200. There's a great new menu, and it will be a hot August night for you to remember. All you need to do is text your name and the word Bassalt to 0448057916. Do it right now. 0448057916. Your name and the word Bassalt. Get to it. Do it now. One entry per person. That is going to be drawn tomorrow. So get your name into the draw right now. It's 19 to 3. We're going to check out something from J-Lo next at Bunbury 103.7.
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He was 84 when he left us in 2003. I guess that's young at heart. Gordon Lightfoot, If You Could Read My Mind, from 1971. That's about it for me. The lunchbox is closed, thanks to Outdoor Blind Designs. Thanks for your company today. Hope you've enjoyed it. Thank you very much for your input. Love your requests. We get some absolute beauties. I'm out of here. I'll be back again next Tuesday. Whatever you are doing this weekend, do it safe. Do it well. Post Malone to take us to news at 3 o'clock. This is local duo, The Fallen Poets, and their authentic blend of folk rock and blues is You and I, and I'm out of here. Thanks for your company. 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
1: Hello there, I'm Terry Daniel. The Albanese government says Australia's jobless rate remains at historic lows despite a rise in unemployment. Latest data shows the jobless rate increased to 4.5% in July. The economy shed almost 16,000 positions over the month. But Employment Minister Amanda Rishworth says the jobs market is still relatively resilient.
2: It has been expected that we would see some softening in the labour market, but I would point to comparing that with historical standards. We have an unemployment figure with a 4 in front of it, 4.5%. That is historically a very low number.
1: A national review has found Australian foster and kinship carers are being forced to cover more expenses out of their own pockets. The Institute of Family Studies report shows government care allowances are failing to cover rising living and medical costs, resulting in a carer shortage. Adopt Change Chief Executive Renee Lee says more needs to be done to prevent children from living without a family.
3: It costs 12 to 18% more to raise a child not born to you through foster care. If we want to see children safely in an alternative home, then we need to ensure that carers are provided with enough funds to do so.
1: A moment of silence has been held in Federal Parliament in honour of the family of a missing hiker after a body was found

0: Her body has been located. Opposition leader Angus Taylor says he can't imagine what her loved ones are experiencing.
1: Such news would be a nightmare for any parent. And we grieve for Lily's wider family and friends too. Lily loved bushwalking. And that only compounds the tragedy of her death.
0: The ship, the Young Endeavour, has arrived in Brisbane after an 11-day voyage from Sydney. The tall ship is manned by Aussies, aged between 16 and 23, guided by specially trained Navy personnel. Commander Gavin Dawes says crew members leave with lifelong skills.
2: It's not a military program. It's all about us taking young people to sea and giving them an experience of sailing a tall ship.
0: Briefly in other news, more than 1,000 greater crested terns have died on three remote islands in South Australia in mass mortality events being linked to the H5 bird flu. Investigations are also underway into a suspected case in a little penguin on Kangaroo Island. A separate mass mortality event is also being investigated in Tasmania, where 28 penguins and three crested terns have been found dead. Victorian Premier Ben Carroll has accepted there will be adverse findings against the government after declaring nothing will be left off limits in the long-awaited Royal Commission into corruption on government infrastructure projects. And prosecutors have urged the Court of Appeal to reject Erin Patterson's bid to overturn her murder conviction, arguing the case against her was overwhelming. The Crown has also rejected claims Patterson was effectively forced to give evidence at her trial over fatal mushroom poisonings at Leongatha and was also subjected to unfair questioning. This is AIR National News. The world's best golfer, Scottie Scheffler, says he'd welcome back LIV players with open arms should the breakaway tour fall over. The long-term future of LIV is in doubt, and Scheffler believes the top players would add value to the PGA Tour's tournaments.
3: Having those guys come back and competing with whatever happens with LIV, whether those guys want to leave or, I mean, you got to ask them, but I think for me, being able to compete against the best players in the world, you know, there's certainly some guys on that tour that can compete out here.
0: NRL news, and Kevin Walters is poised to quit as Kangaroos coach to take up a lucrative offer with English club St Helens in the Super League. The Telegraph reports Walters will remain Australia's coach through until the end of the Rugby League World Cup in November. And Brisbane Broncos coach Michael Maguire is scoffing at suggestions Ezra Mann wants to quit the embattled club. Ahead of tomorrow night's clash with the Canberra Raiders, Maguire blamed gossip for the report surrounding his star 5'8".
4: Social media. It's a good old game, that one.
5: But no, there's nothing in that.
4: Ezra's got a couple of years to go on his contract, so he's a Bronco. Have you seen that tattoo on his back? He loves the club.
0: Australian cricketer Cameron Green says he abandoned some modern technical changes and returned to the more traditional approach before notching up a test century during the first test against Bangladesh.
6: Previous few tours or years, tried to get to off stump, try to play, probably a slightly more aggressive game early rather than just kind of letting it happen.
0: Sports action tonight, and in the AFL, St Kilda take on the Gold Coast Suns at Docklands, and in the NRL, the Melbourne Storm are playing the Penrith Panthers in Melbourne. Australian Independent Radio News.
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8: So now, a friendly bear who loves to pronounce his album when he always has lots of fun with his friends too. And that have to be a friendly bear named Rupert. So let's all hear for Rupert Bear when we all sing along to his name is Rupert Bear.

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3: 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My first song for today is Never Gonna Give You Up by Rick Astley. This is a 1987 pop song about love and commitment. Its upbeat melody and heartfelt lyrics help it make a worldwide hit. Here's Never Gonna Give You Up.

0: My next song is Choosing Texas by Ella Langley. This is a country song about heartbreak and accepting that sometimes love isn't enough. The person realizes that the man she loves has always had a deep connection with Texas, and despite their relationship, his heart always belongs there. Coming up after the break is Choosing Texas.
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That was Choosing Texas from Ella Langley. My last song for today is Walking on Sunshine by Katrina and the Waves. This song is an upbeat, feel-good song about excitement and happiness that comes with being in love. The singer celebrates the joy of knowing their feelings are returned, creating a sense of confidence and pure happiness. Here is Walking on Sunshine by Katrina and the Waves.

0: 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I hope you enjoyed the music that I selected for you this week. Join us again next time for another show by one of the other students from Dalyellup College Radio Club.
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Yo-Yo Sun is the Fremantle-based acoustic trio of Andrew Miller, Chris Chen and Jamie Tan. 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
1: This is Air News Western Australia. I'm Mark Dransfield. More changes are being made to strengthen Fuel Watch. Chelsea Bowden explains.
2: Earlier this year, the state government enacted emergency powers in response to major fuel supply disruptions caused by the Middle East conflict. These powers force the fuel industry to share information about their supply chains and stock levels. The state government now wants to make this a permanent measure. It means as well as reporting their prices, fuel outlets will have to tell Fuel Watch about their stock levels, including when fuel is temporarily unavailable. Commerce Minister Tony Booty is introducing the bill into Parliament today. Chelsea Bowden, Perth.
1: Meantime, more than 100 motorists have been caught breaking the road rules following a recent blitz by WA police. Jake Batrick has more.
3: In just 2 hours early last Thursday morning, officers stopped 124 drivers on major Perth roads. As a result, 113 people were caught speeding, 4 motorists ran red lights, 2 people were driving without a licence, 1 person was drink driving, and another was on their phone behind the wheel. Operation Early Bird Blitz was set up to target commuters driving dangerously between 4 a.m. and 6 a.m. following a spate of dangerous driving incidents linked to fatal or serious crashes. The worst offender, a 39-year-old man allegedly driving a Holden Cascada convertible at more than 100 kilometres an hour in a 50 zone. Jake Batrick, Perth.
1: Emergency crews have extinguished a fire at Fiona Stanley Hospital's ICU ward. Firefighters were called to the self-contained room just after 10 and put out the blaze about 25 minutes later. 9 firefighting crews attended and investigators remain at the scene. It's not known if any

0: days for defying the Deputy Speaker. Mr. Hunter was objecting to an event held by the Parliamentary Friends of Palestine at Parliament House this week, calling it anti-Semitic. He says he won't be silenced.
1: The Labor Party are using their numbers to silence a member of the opposition that they don't agree with. So the question really is today, for Roger Cook, does he condone hosting a pro-Palestinian event in the Parliament of Western Australia? Does the Premier, Roger Cook, support the Jewish community in Western Australia?
0: There's growing concern around a northern suburbs tip with more than 100 Olympic-sized swimming pools worth of bin juice seeping into the ground. The situation's forced WA's environmental watchdog to step in and has asked the Wurundjeri Regional Council to provide an updated accurate measure of the leachate levels. They've also asked for a removal plan by September 2. Associate Professor at the Western Sydney University School of Science, Ian Wright, says it's not just WA authorities interested in the situation.
2: It is very close to this aquifer, and that is the whole country is watching Perth, because very dry part of the world, you're getting less rain, less stream flow, and working desalination hard and groundwater hard. And part of that groundwater is up in this area, and that is one of the big issues of concern.
0: In air sport, West Coast are heading into their final game of the 2026 season. They'll take on Hawthorn in front of a home crowd on Sunday. Eagles defender Tom McCarthy says he's sad they're not heading into finals.
3: It's a bit disappointing we didn't finish in finals. I think sort of half expected that it was going to be a long year, but also sort of had some expectation that we were going to succeed this year. So yeah, it's disappointing still.
0: Meantime, the city of Fremantle is leaning into footy finals fever. Purple decorations have gone up across Frio, with some local businesses even releasing Dockers-themed food and drinks. This is Air News Western Australia.
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0: 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Ornella hails from Busselton and produced this anthem she says is for the dreamers of the world. 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
1: Hello there, I'm Terry Daniel. The Albanese government says Australia's jobless rate remains at historic lows despite a rise in unemployment. Latest data shows the jobless rate increased to 4.5% in July. The economy shed almost 16,000 positions over the month. But Employment Minister Amanda Rishworth says the jobs market is still relatively resilient.
2: It has been expected that we would see some softening in the labour market, but I would point to comparing that with historical standards. We have an unemployment figure with a 4 in front of it, 4.5%. That is historically a very low number.
1: A national review has found Australian foster and kinship carers are being forced to cover more expenses out of their own pockets. The Institute of Family Studies report shows government care allowances are failing to cover rising living and medical costs, resulting in a carer shortage. Adopt Change Chief Executive Renee Lee says more needs to be done to prevent children from living without a family.
3: It costs 12 to 18% more to raise a child not born to you through foster care. If we want to see children safely in an alternative home, then we need to ensure that carers are provided with enough funds to do so.
1: A moment of silence has been held in Federal Parliament in honour of the family of a missing hiker after a body was found in the New South Wales Southern Highlands. Crews spent 8 days searching after 18-year-old Lily Hooper did not return from a hike last Wednesday. Her body has been located. Opposition leader Angus Taylor says he can't imagine what her loved ones are experiencing.
4: Such news would be a nightmare for any parent. And we grieve for Lily's wider family and friends too. Lily loved bushwalking. And that only compounds the tragedy of her death.
1: The ship, the Young Endeavour, has arrived in Brisbane after an 11-day voyage from Sydney. The tall ship is manned by Aussies aged between 16 and 23, guided by specially trained Navy personnel. Commander Gavin Dawes says crew members leave with lifelong skills.
5: It's not a military program. It's all about us taking young people to sea and giving them an experience of sailing a tall ship.
1: Briefly in other news, more than 1,000 greater crested terns have died on 3 remote islands in South Australia in mass mortality events being linked to the H5 bird flu. Investigations are also underway into a suspected case in a little penguin on Kangaroo Island. A separate mass mortality event is also being investigated in Tasmania, where 28 penguins and 3 crested terns have been found dead. Victorian Premier Ben Carroll has accepted there will be adverse findings against the government after declaring nothing will be left off limits in the long-awaited Royal Commission into corruption on government infrastructure projects. And prosecutors have urged the Court of Appeal to reject Erin Patterson.

0: over fatal mushroom poisonings at Leongatha and was also subjected to unfair questioning. This is AIR National News. NRL and the Penrith Panthers are looking to turn their form around tonight with just three games left before the finals. They're in Melbourne, having lost five of their past eight games. Fullback Dylan Edwards said they've played some quality sides over the past few weeks.
1: Just made some errors at crucial times on the weekend and didn't apply enough pressure when the opportunities arose. So just probably feeling those moments and being able to execute.
0: Tennis, and it wasn't a great night in Cincinnati for two Aussies, as Air Sports' Paul Walsh reports.
2: The Australian representation of the Cincinnati Open has concluded with both Alex de Minaur and Chris O'Connell defeated in their round of 16 matches. O'Connell found the going tough against the tournament's number 6 seed Taylor Fritz, going down in straight sets 6-4, 6-3, while de Minaur was also defeated in straight sets by Arthur Fields from France 6-3, 6-4. Meanwhile, 17-year-old Cruz Hewitt has been granted a wildcard entry to next week's Winston-Salem tournament, the final warm-up event to the US Open. Paul Walsh for Air Sport.
0: Turning to AFL, and Bradley Hill is playing his 300th game tonight when St Kilda hosts the Gold Coast Suns in their final match of the season. Four-time Formula One world champion Max Verstappen has extended his contract with Red Bull Racing, despite speculation he would walk away when it expired in 2028. The Dutchman will now continue racing with the squad until at least 2030. Australian Independent Radio News.
3: And currently in Bunbury, it is 16 degrees as it is in Busselton and 15 up the hill in Collie. Good afternoon. It is 5 past 5 on Bunbury 103.7. And this is Enzo's Classic Blues and Rock. I'm Enzo Fantasia, live and local with you for the next 2 hours, with thanks to station sponsor Bosbilt Trailer Parts and Accessories. Big shout out to Ian, Diane and Stacey. Let's kick the show off with this rockabilly classic from 1989.

Ah, yes, Rockabilly Rules from their 1989 album Blast Off, which is exactly what we've done for this hour. That's the Stray Cats, American rockabilly band formed in 1980 by guitarist vocalist Brian Setzer. He was in Bloodless Pharaohs and Brian Setzer Orchestra, upright bassist Lee Rocker, and Slim Jim Phantom on drums in the Long Island town of Massapequa, New York. They had numerous hit singles in the UK, Australia, and the US. Hi to Carl and Liz in Lismore, getting ready to go to their rock and roll dancing classes. Sharon and Aaron, Monty, they're under the patio. And Jorge, he's on board as well. Now, Bosbilt on Huden Road, Australind, has a massive range of trailer parts and accessories. Look for those big red flags. They're open Mondays to Thursday, 7.30 till 4, and Friday, 7.30 till 3. And you can phone them on 97 97 1921.

Yes, it's written by Jeff Barry, Ali Greenwich, and Phil Spector. It's the American girl group, The Crystals, The Do Ron Ron, recorded in March 63 and produced by Phil Spector in his Wall of Sound style. Top five hit single for them that year. Now, there were a lot of great instrumentals in the early 60s, and this one by Little Remy and the Flying Rockers is no exception. I've got this one from 1962. It's a live version of Shadoogie, and it's on a Belgian TV show. Then after the break, I've got an exceptional Luther Allison blues track.

0: At the Wellington Dam Living Legacy Forest, we transform cremated ashes into thriving memorial trees, creating living tributes that endure for generations. 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Our phone number is 0427 096 944.
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Do you like the way about five or six times during the song it sounds like it's finished? But it's not. That's Luther Allison with 5.5 minutes of The Driving Wheel. It was written by Roosevelt Sykes, who recorded it first in 1936, and then American blues singer, songwriter and guitarist Luther Allison covered it. And you can find it on his great rhythm and blues soul album, Luther's Blues, in March 1974. Enzo's Classic Blues and Rock on Bunbury 103.7, where it's already 23 past five. And thanks to Janet, James, Dee, Pat, all liking the messenger page for the show. Now, Huddy Leadbetter, he's better known as Leadbelly, American folk blues singer, songwriter and 12-string guitarist. He was the first to record the traditional folk blues song, Where Did You Sleep Last Night? It's also known as The Pines or Black Girl.

tonight. Come on, tell me, baby. 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I wish you

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1: Thank you, Lisa. 26 past five on Bunbury 103.7. Now, a little, hey, Fine Little Mama, written by Elmore James and Bobby Robinson, and first released by Elmore James in 1960. It's from his Dust My Broom album. And then, After the Grapevine, first tribute to Elvis Presley.

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Oh, yes. Elvis Presley's final recording, Way Down. It was recorded in his home studio in Graceland, Memphis, Tennessee, October 29th, 76. And it was his last single. They released it June 6th, 77, before his death, August 16, 1977. That's 49 years ago. It's just like yesterday. I can still remember I was out on the footy field with training up in Balladoo, the Balladoo Bombers we were, and we got told by somebody who had a radio on their way in to training and said, Elvis Presley's just died. And that was the end of training. We just went and had a drink. Okay, that was on the charts at the time of his death. I played that for Nick and Robin in Darwin, her sisters Shaz and Joe listening locally, as is Loja and Carol and Clark in Mandra, and Barb's listening in too. Hi to Leanne and Rocky there on board. Brad and Maggie Reed and Artula, she's listening in as well. Now, Bosbilt, they're having a Keep Cash Alive sale. 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Lights, jockey wheels, discontinued hitches, wheel chocks, ratchet straps, all got to go. Yes, all got to go. Now, I've got some rock and roll for you next at 26 to 6 from the album Sensational. It's from Belfast's premier hard rock and daddy rock and roll Greaser Kings, the Sabre Jets. The 70s punks, the classics, transformed into 50s big bopper and rockabilly beats. And it's for Tony and Linda. So enjoy Seven Deadly Sins now on Bunbury 103.7, where it's 26 to 6.

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Hey, don't you just love the way Jimmy Reed sings some songs? Yes. Retina, first recorded by that Chicago American blues man, Jimmy Reed, reached number 3 in the Billboard R&B charts, and that was the classic, The Bright Lights, The Big City. You might remember it done in a different style by The Animals in the 60s sometime. Pat, Lee and Carl, welcome aboard too. Now, what do I have here? Dedicated from Spick and Rocket of the QPR Gang to the Croquet Rebels. Just by the way, Spick and Rocket got 7 in their croquet today. Mel got 6. I've got the Department of Youth is Schools Out All Over Again by the godfather of shock rock, Alice Cooper, featured on his Welcome to My Nightmare album. Hope you have both had a really great day, guys. Coming up for you right after this.

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Yes, 10 to 6 on Bunbury 103.7. And that was for G and the lovely folk there at Bethany. Got their ears close to the radio. Thank you very much for listening in. You probably remember that one from 1952. American blues singer, songwriter and guitarist Big Bill Brunsey. He was born Lee Conley Bradley. You all know that, don't you? Yeah, it's called Hey Hey. You might have guessed that by... That's about all he said. Sadly, he died only 55 from throat cancer. His career began in the 1920s when he played country blues to mostly African American audiences. So there you go. Phil, get inside. I can hear Raylene calling out to you. Get inside and get your dinner. Yeah. Okay, now Cream. They were a British rock power trio formed in 1966, consisting of drummer Ginger Baker, guitarist singer Eric Clapton, and lead singer bassist Jack Bruce. The group's third album, Wheels of Fire, you might remember that one, 1968, was the world's first platinum-selling double album. The band is widely regarded as the world's first successful supergroup in their career, and they sold more than 15 million song 15 million records, not downloads, we're talking about real records. Their biggest hits were I Feel Free, which I'm going to play in a minute, a UK number 11, Sunshine of Your Love, number 5, White Room, I might play that a bit later tonight, Crossroads, and Badge. Okay, Cream were inducted into the Rock and Roll Hall of Fame in 1993. So from 1966, for Brad and Ronnie out there, I Feel Free.

0: Yes, another fabulous track there. Yes, Cream, I Feel Free. It's coming up to 6 o'clock. Now, Frank Lee Beard, he was an American drummer, best known as the longtime drummer of ZZ Top, and the only one without a beard. His name was Beard, but he didn't have one. Sadly, he died earlier this week. He was only 77. Frontman Billy Gibbons said the band of which Frank was part of for six decades is going to keep on keeping on, as he had wished, as he did following the death of bassist Dusty Hill in 2021. Yes, remember that? 5 years ago. Well, Elwood Francis, he stepped in for Dusty, and now drummer Michael Monahan will take over behind the kit for Frank. He's been with them a while because Frank has been a little ill himself leading up to his death. And I've chosen the song that shows off Frank's drumming skills. It's probably their first big hit they had here. I will catch you after 6 o'clock news. Enjoy this tribute to Frank Beard from ZZ Top. This is LaGrange.
1: Rumors spreading round in that Texas town about the shack outside LaGrange. You know what I'm talking about. Just let me know if you wanna go to that whole mile on the range. They got a lot of nice girls.

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1: Hello there, I'm Terry Daniel. The New South Wales Police Commissioner has apologised unreservedly for a miscommunication following the discovery of Lily Hooper's body in the Southern Highlands. The 18-year-old's body was located by SES crew members in the Natai National Park, bringing an end to 8 days of searching. Within minutes, word reached media outlets and the Premier's office, leading to incorrect reports Lily was alive. Mal Lennon says his thoughts are with Lily's family and how the miscommunication occurred will be looked into.
2: The communication may have passed through a number of hands. The location where Lily was found was remote. It was communicated via a communication device to the command post, and it may well have passed a number of hands. We will obviously look at that communication, how it took place, with a view to making sure that we confirm that.
1: Labor argues the previous coalition government is responsible for the nation's debt, which has now tipped over $1 trillion. Interest repayments are weighing most heavily on the nation's finances. The opposition argues the government has squandered a $400 billion revenue windfall, which could have been used to pay the debt. Treasurer Jim Chalmers has told Parliament he's been cleaning up the mess left by the coalition.
3: The overwhelming majority of the dollars in gross debt in the budget was racked up by those opposite, Mr. Speaker. In fact, gross debt is $200 billion lower this year than the trajectory that we inherited from those opposite.
1: Victorian Premier Ben Carroll has declared nothing is off limits after finally unveiling the terms of reference for the Royal Commission into corruption on government worksites. Stephanie Wacklewick has more.
4: The Premier has accepted there will be adverse findings against the government, but he still won't concede that corruption did occur on government infrastructure projects.
5: There was grift, there was thuggery, there was misogyny, and there was violence. Nothing is off limits.
4: Former Chief Justice of South Australia Christopher Kourakis will lead the $50 million inquiry to uncover the extent of corruption, criminal conduct or serious misconduct on all major infrastructure projects and the role the government played. It will also aim to find out exactly how much money was lost. Anyone could be called to give evidence, from CFMEU members, subcontractors, ministers and former premiers. But the hearings will be both public and private. The findings due by August 20. Next year. Shadow Attorney General James Newbury says he doubts we will ever hear from Daniel Andrews or Jacinta Allen.
6: Ben Carroll has announced his cover-up commission.
4: Stephanie Wacklowick, State Parliament, Melbourne.
1: Prince Harry and Meghan are planning to return to live in Britain. Mark Dransfield reports.
7: 6 years after leaving for the US, the Duke and Duchess of Sussex are heading back to Britain. They're expected to permanently relocate later this month to a non-royal residence. The Daily Mirror's royal editor, Russell Myers, says it is a complete turnaround for the couple.
8: Harry has said that he didn't see a situation where he could safely have his family in the country just about a year ago. I mean, that's an extraordinary turn of events that, you know, he's willing to enrol his children into school and to live here permanently.
1: Finally, to the Australian share market, the All Ords has closed up 43 points at 92.98. And one Australian dollar was buying 71.1 US cents. This is AIR National News. The world's best golfer, Scottie Scheffler, says he'd welcome back LIV players with open arms should the breakaway tour fall over. The long-term future of LIV is in doubt, and Scheffler believes the top players would add value to the PGA Tour's tournaments.
9: Having those guys come back and competing with whatever happens with LIV, whether those guys want to leave or, I mean, you got to ask them. But I think for me, being able to compete against the best players in the world, you know, there's certainly some guys on that tour that can compete out here.
1: NRL news, and Kevin Walters is poised to quit as Kangaroos coach to take up a lucrative

0: Michael Maguire is scoffing at suggestions Ezra Mann wants to quit the embattled club. Ahead of tomorrow night's clash with the Canberra Raiders, Maguire blamed gossip for the reports surrounding his star 5'8".
1: Social media. It's a good old game, that one. But no, there's nothing in that. Ez has got a couple of years to go in his contract, so he's a Bronco. Have you seen that tattoo on his back? He loves the club.
0: Australian cricketer Cameron Green says he abandoned some modern technical changes and returned to the more traditional approach before notching up a test century during the first test against Bangladesh.
2: Previous few tours or years, tried to get to off stump, try to play, probably a slightly more aggressive game early rather than just kind of letting it happen.
0: Sports action tonight, and in the AFL, St Kilda take on the Gold Coast Suns at Docklands, and in the NRL, the Melbourne Storm are playing the Penrith Panthers in Melbourne. Australian Independent Radio News.
3: Where it is 15 degrees in Bunbury, Busselton, and 14 in Collie, dropping down to 5 overnight in Bunbury, and a mostly sunny maximum of 19 tomorrow. Saturday, a minimum of 6 and mostly sunny, 19. Sunday, minimum of 5, possible shower and 19. And then back to work for some of you on Monday, partly cloudy, minimum of 3. And a maximum of 17. Good afternoon, good evening. Welcome to Enzo's Classic Blues and Rock on Bunbury 103.7. It is 6:05, and this is the second hour, thanks to station sponsor Bosbilt Trailer Parts and Accessories. Hi to Ian, Diane and Stacey, and a shout out to Trey. Stacey and Azazel's boy, he's 30 today. Wow, that's a pretty good. That's pretty good indeed. To be 30 again. And what about this classic from 1978?

What a guitarist, Mark Knopfler there, playing his 61 Stratocaster rhythm guitar with a very simple bass, drums and a great story. Sultans of Swing by, yes, Dire Straits, released in 1978. And it reached number 5 in Canada, South Africa and the US, as well as top 10 here in Australia, Ireland and the United Kingdom. 12 past 6 on Bunbury at 103.7. Bosbilt, yes, they're having a Keep Cash Alive sale, loads of stuff. Lights, jockey wheels, discontinued hitches, wheel chocks, ratchet straps, lots of things, all got to go. The business is up for sale too if you'd like to buy it. Okay, tell somebody who's into that stuff and they can contact Stan Clifton at Clifton Realty and he'll look after them and make sure they get a really good business. Now, Rockabilly Rat by Restless, a British rockabilly band formed in 1978 as well. The name Restless goes back to the Carl Perkins classic song, and the band, I think, are still active today.

Ah, love it, love it, love it. The Rockabilly Rat, Restless. Now, Elvis Presley, yes, we know he passed away 16th of August 1977. Middle name was Aaron, spelt with one A, A-R-O-N. And, yes, and when he first went on stage, they called him Elvis Presley. And then he became well known and he said, my name is Elvis Presley. Okay, and now he recorded Good Rockin' Tonight in Memphis, Tennessee in 1954. It was his second Sun Records release and he was there with his bandmates Scotty Moore and Bill Black. So enjoy this, and then after the break for Alan Jerry and Robin Mary, I've got a track for you. Well-

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Wow, how good was that? Nearly 5.5 minutes there. Back to the Roots. It's a 1971 double album by John Mayall, and recording sessions took place both in California and in London. Besides John Mayall, who sang and played piano, harmonica and guitar, the musicians who recorded the original tracks were Eric Clapton, Mick Taylor, Harvey Mandel and quite a few others. Force of Nature, that was, and for you aficionados who may even have that album and you haven't looked at it for a while, it's track 4 on side 3. Yes, it's a double album. Okay, Enzo's Classic Blues and Rock on Bunbury 103.7, proudly sponsored by Bosbilt Trailers of Australind. And yes, Stace, just because you did miss out, you had to go and get the wood, I heard. Big shout out to Trey, Stacey Naz's eldest boy, just turned 30 today. So there you go. Now, Emmanuel Lynn Gales, known professionally as Little Jimmy King, was a Memphis blues guitarist, singer and songwriter, a left-handed guitarist who played his guitar upside down. Pretty talented man. He concocted his stage name in deference to his two musical heroes, Jimi Hendrix and Albert King. Enjoy Win, Lose or Draw Now on Bunbury 103.7 at 6:27.

0: Win, lose or draw. How good was that? Now, a song I heard earlier at the Buzz Coffee Voucher sponsor Sears Cafe. Heard it a little earlier in the week. It's by Memphis Slim. It's called I Feel So Good. From his 1963 album Alone With My Friends. Yeah, sometimes we're all like that, aren't we? It was written by Big Bill Brunsey. You know, I played him a little earlier. And you might remember that. Yes, you will. And it was written by Big Bill Brunsey, as I said, and he dedicated it to and who released it in 1942. So from 1963, straight after The Grapevine, you will hear Memphis Slim and I Feel So Good.
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1: 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Now, Herman, they call him Junior Parker, American Memphis blues singer and musician. He's best remembered for his honeyed and velvet smooth voice, which, as you will hear now on Come Back Baby, his biggest harmonica player influence was Sonny Boy Williamson.

22 to 7 on Bunbury 103.7. Big shout out now to Des, Liana and Jess on a girls' night out. They wanted to hear Shania Twain and I said, well, I can't do that. And then they said, what about Brown Eyed Girl? Well, I can't do that either because I've got the show Chock-a-Block Girls, but you go out and have a good time because I'm going to play you a lady anyway. Her name is Linda Maria Ronstadt. You just know her as Linda Ronstadt. She turned 80 last month. She's earned 11 Grammy Awards, 3 American Music Awards, 2 Academy of Country Music Awards, an Emmy Award and an ALMA Award, many awards for her recordings. Sadly, though, she was diagnosed with Parkinson's disease in 2012, which was re-diagnosed in 2019 as also having progressive supranuclear palsy. It's an incurable degenerative disease, abruptly ending her career. So You're No Good is quite apt, isn't it? Bunbury 103.7, where it is 21 to 7. Hope you girls have a great night out.

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0: misunderstood. Sadly, I say that quite a bit. Don't Let Me Be Misunderstood, written for Nina Simone, actually, who recorded the first version in 1964. Two covers were transatlantic hits. First, you just heard, released in 1965 by Blues, rock version of The Animals, reaching number three on the singles charts. Great song, that, isn't it? Now, San Francisco Bay Blues. It's an American folk song, and it's generally considered to be the most famous composition by Jesse Fuller. It's folk blues. Let's call it folk blues. Or else I get into trouble, won't I, Tony? Fuller first recorded the song in 1954, which was released by the World Song Label in 1955. I did have a look, and Paul McCartney recorded a version, Unplugged, in 1991, Eric Clapton in 1992, and a host of others in between. So for Tony and Linda, now on Bunbury 103.7, where it is 13-7, Jesse Fuller, San Francisco Bay Blues.
1: Francisco Bay Blues.

said goodbye. 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If she don't come back,

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And yes, he did that, aged 81, about 3 years ago, I think it was. Rodriguez, Sixto Diaz Rodriguez, American musician from Detroit, Michigan. He lived a simple life, possessing no telephone, and occasionally visited bars in Detroit, such as the old Miami Pub, where he performed live concerts for the small local crowds. Yes, he did. And that was Sixto Diaz Rodriguez. Now, it's almost the end of the show. It's coming up to 7 o'clock. And this one's for Brad and Ronnie by the British power group Cream. It's White Room. Reached number one here in Australia, but not in the US or the UK. Cream sang many traditional blues songs like Crossroads and Spoonful, and they were inducted into the Rock and Roll Hall of Fame in 1993. So I hope I helped you smile tonight. I hope you've had a great day and a great week. I'm Enzo Fantasia. I'm signing off for now. I'll catch you same time, same station next week for Enzo's Classic Blues and Rock, proudly sponsored by Bosbuilt Trailer Parts and Accessories of Australind.

0: Jones Boys at Bunbury Kia are sponsors of the Bunbury Buzz. 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
1: Yeah. You know, I just had a little bit too much of Hennessy. Just gonna tell y'all I feel.

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Kawaramup is the home of this folk and country singer-songwriter. Here's one of the two singles released in 2022. This is Olive May with her song, I Like You, on Bunbury 103.7. Heather-

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1: 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Spoil them with ice creams, drinks and a sausage sizzle after the ride. Catch a ride on the Forest Park Miniature Railway on the 20th of September. 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

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Bella Blackmore joins the Wildings, including local musos John Retter, Carl Holroyd and Pat O'Connor. 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

A bunch of bustlesome blokes make up this four-piece dirty blues rock band. 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And Black Lullaby is their 2025 song. 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

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From Rory McKenzie, this is Harbour Lights, another song from the Southwest on Bunbury 103.7.

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Hannah Smiley is one of the many talented Southwest musicians we're supporting. From her 2015 CD, Hannah, here's one of the tracks. This is called Insignificant on Bunbury 103.7. Good.

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1: Good morning, I'm Lee Harrison. The Prime Minister says next week's meeting of National Cabinet will address violence against women. The issues returned to the spotlight following the sexual assault allegations engulfing the Sydney Swans. The government's working with the states and territories to develop a second national plan to end violence against women and children. Anthony Albanese has told Parliament there should be zero tolerance.
2: Every woman and every girl has the right to feel safe, and must be safe at all times, in our workplaces, in our schools, in our sporting clubs, in our homes and in our communities. And there must be zero tolerance for sexual violence in Australia.
1: The opposition is accusing Labor of trying to spin the latest unemployment data, which shows a hike in the jobless rate. New figures show unemployment increased to 4.5% in July, with almost 16,000 jobs lost over the month. The federal government argues the rate is still historically low, but Shadow Employment Minister Jane Hume says most indicators are pointing to a slowing economy.
3: If you feel poorer today than you did 4 years ago, there's a good reason for that. You are poorer. This is Labor's economy. Higher rents, higher interest rates.
1: The federal government says our relationship with Israel is facing a difficult time following the death of an Australian aid worker. Zomi Franken was one of seven humanitarian staff killed 2 years ago in an Israeli airstrike in Gaza. The Jewish state maintains it's conducted investigations and its soldiers can't be held criminally liable. But Foreign Minister Penny Wong says their inquiries are insufficient, leaving many unanswered questions.
4: This is not the conclusion of an investigation and a court trial, etc. It is a decision not to proceed with any criminal investigation whatsoever.
1: The New South Wales Police Commissioner has apologised unreservedly for a miscommunication following the discovery of Lily Hooper's body in the state's Southern Highlands. The 18-year-old's body was located by SES crew members yesterday morning, bringing an end to an 8-day search. Within minutes, word reached media outlets and the Premier's office, leading to incorrect reports Lily was alive. Mel Lanyon says his thoughts with Lily's family and how the miscommunication occurred will be looked into.
5: The communication may have passed through a number of hands. The location where Lily was found was remote. It was communicated via a communication device to the command post, and it may well have passed a number of hands. We will obviously look at that communication, how it took place, with a view to making sure that we confirm that.
1: And Victorian Premier Ben Carroll denies his Royal Commission into Corruption on Government Worksites is a cynical attempt to win votes at the November state election. The Premier has unveiled the terms of reference with nothing off limits for the Commissioner to examine. The hearings will be held both public and private, with the findings due by August 20 next year. This is AIR National News. The Gold Coast Suns have wrapped up their 2026 AFL season with a win at Docklands last night. Terry Daniel reports.
6: Retiring Gold Coast hero Nick Holman kicked two goals as his side finished their season with a 23-point win at Docklands. The Suns held on to win their ninth game of the season. Suns midfielder Matt Rowell was pleased with the win to wrap up the season, and on Fox Footy he was looking forward to next year.
7: We wanted to finish the year off really well. It probably hasn't been the year we wanted. We haven't made finals, but it's still like every game means something, and we wanted to play our best footy tonight, and yeah, I think we really did that tonight, and I'm proud of the group, and I think also we want to propel ourselves into next year too, so with the way we played tonight, so I thought we did that really well.
6: The full-time score, Gold Coast 14-19-103, defeating St Kilda 12-8-80. Terry Daniel, Air Sport.
1: The Penrith Panthers have overcome three sin binnings to beat the Melbourne Storm 22-14. Panthers halfback Nathan Cleary says they had to earn the win.
8: Really pleased with the way we started the game and got out to that lead. Obviously, discipline was an issue, but in saying that, to only concede 14 points against a spine like that, pretty pleased considering we had three in the bin.
1: And rugby seven star Madison Levi could make her Wallaroos debut in Saturday's test against New Zealand after being named on the bench. Australian Independent Radio News.
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1: Dinner at Milligan is on Thursday the 27th of August, commencing at 4:30. 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
1: Good morning, I'm Lee Harrison. The federal government says Israel hasn't held its soldiers sufficiently accountable for the death of an Australian aid worker. Zomi Franken was one of seven humanitarian staff killed 2 years ago in an Israeli airstrike in Gaza. The Israeli ambassador says both the IDF and the aid convoy made mistakes leading up to the incident. The Prime Minister admits he made an error appearing on the Bush Deep podcast. Anthony Albanese used the platform to say he'd shagged Kylie Minogue and also offended his Japanese counterpart. He made suggestive gestures with his hands as he spoke of the melons Sanae Takaichi gave him as gifts. Speaking on the ABC, Mr. Albanese said he shouldn't have taken part.
2: If I had my time again, which you don't, then I wouldn't have done that podcast. You know, we have a view which is trying to talk to as many people as possible. But clearly, that was an error.
1: Economists say it's important to put Australia's debt levels in the context of the rest of the economy. The country's debt surpassed the $1 trillion mark yesterday for the first time. AMP Deputy Chief Economist Diana Messina says it's not enough to derail Australia's level of growth.
3: Our level of budget deficits is still quite moderate relative to global peers and also relative to the size of our economy. I mean, the US, for example, has budget deficits worth over 6% of GDP. And in Australia, we have deficits of 1%.
1: An Australian man has died in Bali after being assaulted at a bar. The Perth father had been in intensive care after being attacked by a group of strangers, also believed to be Australian. His son says he's shattered, lost and heartbroken. New South Wales police say they don't believe they jumped the gun when reporting the death of missing hiker Lily Hooper. The 18-year-old's body was found on Thursday morning after an 8-day search in the state's Southern Highlands. Initial reports indicated Lily had been found alive before confirmation a body had been found was issued an hour later. Assistant Commissioner Joseph Cassar says officers did the best they could given the circumstances.
4: We're talking about thick, dense terrain. We are talking about processes that we've adopted to engage the family members to keep them informed. So when we talk about a very short window in information being provided, no, I don't believe we've jumped the gun.
1: And the US president says he'll launch tougher economic measures against Iran, as well as any country that helps or does business with it. Donald Trump posted on Truth Social that he was launching the most crushing economic operation ever taken against any country. What the measures will look like is currently unclear. This is Air National News. Penrith Panthers winger Brian To'o played the role of the Storm Slayer, ending Melbourne's NRL hopes once and for all. Terry Daniel reports.
5: With their slim final hopes on the line, the Melbourne Storm were blown away by the Penrith Panthers in the opening half, and despite a spirited comeback, they fell short in a rain-affected 22-14 loss that ended Melbourne's season once and for all. It was a night that saw four players given their marching orders to the sin bin by referee Grant Atkins. Penrith's Brian To'o crossed for a first-half hat-trick, bringing up 100 NRL tries in the process. Panthers captain Nathan Cleary summed up the game on Nine.
6: Yeah, it's a pretty crazy game. I don't think I've been a part of one where it's been three back-to-back sin bins pretty much. So, yeah, really pleased with the way we started the game and got out to that lead. Obviously, discipline was an issue, but in saying that, to only concede 14 points against a spine like that, yeah, pretty pleased considering we had three in the bin.
5: Terry Daniel, Air Sport.
1: St Kilda has ended its AFL campaign with a loss to the Suns. Gold Coast 23-point winners and a night to forget for the Saints, with ruck Tom DeConing leaving the field in the final moments with a shoulder injury. And four-time Formula One world champion Max Verstappen has extended his contract with Red Bull Racing, despite speculation he'd walk away when it expired in 2028. The Dutchman will now continue racing with the squad until at least 2030. Australian Independent Radio News.
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This rockabilly trio from Perth serve up a bluesy, swaggering cautionary tale of love lost at the bottom of the bottle. Known as the Roughhouses, they endorse responsible drinking. 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
1: Good morning, I'm Lee Harrison. The Prime Minister admits he shouldn't have appeared on a controversial podcast. Anthony Albanese has faced criticism over several comments he made during the interview. Mr. Albanese used the platform to say he'd shagged Kylie Minogue and also offended his Japanese counterpart with a grubby joke. An investigation's underway after a child died in a house fire near Lake Macquarie in the New South Wales Hunter. Chris McCarthy reports.
2: Fire crews and local police were called to a home at Swansea Heads yesterday afternoon to find it engulfed by flames. Two young children were inside with their grandmother at the time. One of the children was rescued and is uninjured, while the other was located inside but couldn't be revived. The grandmother in her 80s was hospitalised with serious burns. A teenage neighbour who attempted to enter the home during the blaze was also hospitalised with leg injuries. Chris McCarthy, Sydney.
1: Advocates want a federally funded mobile hospital program to help combat the rise of the H5 bird flu. Seven additional cases of the virus have now been detected on the New South Wales south coast. Wildlife Recovery Australia's Stephen Van Mill says the medical trucks should be stationed in every jurisdiction.
3: There should be a mobile wildlife hospital in every state and territory in Australia. It is exactly like the Royal Flying Doctor Service for Animals.
1: A new survey shows a growing number of younger Australians believe the property market is broken and out of reach. Money magazine data shows the greatest fear of 42% of those under 35 is never being able to buy a home. The publication's Tom Watson says it represents a generational divide.
4: From a policy point of view, I imagine that the government and governments around Australia will still be thinking that whatever they can do to incentivise younger buyers to help them get into the market is probably going to be one of the key things that they can be doing.
1: At least 15 people have been killed in the latest Russian airstrike on Kyiv, with accusations Moscow is targeting civilians. The BBC's Dan Johnson has more.
5: This is Russian light and fury, sent night after night to batter Ukraine's cities and its people. These aren't nuclear strikes, but ballistic missiles beating depleted air defences. Factories and fuel depots up in flames, but family homes too.
1: In other news, the US president says he'll launch tougher economic measures against Iran, as well as any country that helps or does business with it. Donald Trump posted on Truth Social that he was launching the most crushing economic operation ever taken against any country. An Australian man has died in Bali after being assaulted at a bar. The Perth father had been in intensive care after being attacked by a group of strangers, also believed to be Australian. And latest survey results show one in four people have stopped buying takeaway coffee because of the cost. According to Canstar, 19% of respondents have invested in their own coffee machine to brew barista-style coffee at home. This is Air National News. Gold Coast has recorded a 23-point win over St Kilda to close out their AFL campaign. The Suns defeating the Saints 14-19, 103 to 12-8, 80. Coach Damien Hardwick is pleased with the Suns' final performance of the year.
6: They showed great spirit, and Noah and his leadership group have done a terrific job, I reckon, of keeping, you know, the group up and playing the game. Because I think sometimes when finals become out of reach, sometimes sides can drop away, and so that's a positive for us, and we'll build on that.
1: Collingwood has opted against resting its players for tonight's contest against Brisbane. Jeremy Howe and Steele Sidebottom return to the side, while Isaac Quaynor is out with a minor glute injury. The Penrith Panthers have gone some way to steadying the ship as they prepare for the coming NRL finals, defeating Melbourne 22-14. They led 22-0 at half-time, but didn't score a point in the second half, having had Liam Martin, Lindsay Smith and Jack Cogger all sin-binned. Coach Ivan Cleary says it was a game of two halves.
7: A long time without the full complement on the players on the field and really behind the possession stack, so it's just, it was just pretty much trying to keep ahead of our border, really.
1: In tennis, Carlos Alcaraz will return to play in the upcoming US Open after 4 months off the court. And four-time F1 world champion Max Verstappen has extended his contract with Red Bull Racing. Australian Independent Radio News.
8: Good morning, you're live and local with Jeff McNish, and this is The Breakfast Show, sponsored by Martin Burns Bedroom Furnishings. Weather forecast for today, patchy fog early this morning, A mostly sunny afternoon and light winds. Busselton 19 today, Harvey 21 and partly cloudy, Collie 20 and Perth 23. We're expecting 19 this morning, 20 and partly cloudy on Saturday, and 18 and partly cloudy on Sunday. Around our capital cities, Adelaide 16 with a shower or two and 17, and those showers continuing tomorrow. Melbourne 16, partly cloudy, and then 16 and a shower or two for tomorrow. A shower or two in Hobart, 15 today, and 13 and showers easing tomorrow. Canberra 17 and partly cloudy, and 18 and sunny tomorrow. Showers in Sydney, 23 today, and then sunshine and 22 for tomorrow. Sunny in Brisbane, 24 today, and 23 and cloudy for tomorrow. And Darwin, 33 and sunny for both today and tomorrow. At the moment, it's 6 degrees in Collie, 5 in Busselton, and 7 degrees here in Bunbury. At 6 past 6 is U2 and Mysterious Ways.

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Our secret sound is now worth the $220 voucher to spend at Martin Burns Bedroom Furnishing. Just wait for the queue to call in on 0448 057 916. Tell me what the sound is and that $220 voucher could be yours. Also, it's the last day to go into the draw for that dinner for two, valued at $200 at the Basalt by the Sea restaurant and bar at the Mantra Lighthouse. We'll be drawing one lucky winner out today. Listen out for the queue to text in if you haven't already entered. Wait for that queue, and then all you do is text your name in to 0448 057 916. And as we heard on the news, round 24, St Kilda lost to Gold Coast by 23 points. Could be a few upsets in this final round before the finals themselves start. We'll also have a look at what's coming up for round 21 for the local South West Football League. I'll give you an update on what's happening with fuel prices, some home ground history, and some great music coming up.

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Fuel prices, the cheapest unleaded petrol at the moment in Bunbury is Vibe in Blair Street, $1.93.3. 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
1: A free night of live music is set to bring the community together in the heart of Bunbury as Songs in the City returns to the Brick Cube Theatre on Saturday the 29th of August, featuring Cody Lee, Kate Hindle and Maddie Sawyer. 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

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Good morning. You're live and local with Jeff McNish, and this is The Breakfast Show, sponsored by Martin Burns Bedroom Furnishing, big yellow building at 185 Blair Street. And don't forget, it's their 30th birthday sale happening throughout the month of August, and lots of bargains to be made, and 10% off stuff that's already been reduced. Let's have a look at some homegrown history on this day, the 21st of August 1927. Six residents of the Mangles Estate asked the Bunbury Council to extend electric light to their properties, although they lived in the road board area. So back then, obviously, they had different areas. The Mangles Street area, which is now, of course, part of Bunbury, City of Bunbury, didn't exist back then. Now, the cost of the extension was £75, but the petitioners were each willing to contribute £5 to the cost. The councillors agreed to the request and asked the town clerk to include any other person in this area who desired to have the light installed at the same cost. So there you go, back in 1927, the Mangles Estate getting additional light from the City of Bunbury. Sort of hard to imagine that Bunbury was sort of that small. In 1927, here's Nickelback, If Everyone Cared, at 28 to 7.

0: There you go, if everybody cared. Round 24 of the AFL got underway last night with a bit of a shock, of course. Gold Coast beating St Kilda by 23 points. Tonight we've got Collingwood playing Brisbane at the MCG. Collingwood saying they're not resting any players. That's at 5:40pm. Could be another upset, but we'll see how we go. Saturday, Carlton playing Fremantle at Marvel Stadium at 11:15am. Fremantle resting some players. Melbourne playing Western Bulldogs at the MCG at 2:15. That's going to be a very interesting game. Both teams are wanting to win that game. Geelong playing Richmond at the GMHBA Stadium at 5:45pm. Geelong should win that one. Adelaide against GWS at Adelaide Oval, 6:10. Adelaide should win that one. Then on Sunday, we've got Essendon playing Port Adelaide at Marvel Stadium at 10:20. Port Adelaide favourites there. Sydney versus North Melbourne at the SCG at 1:20pm. Sydney in turmoil at the moment. Five players are under suspension, dropped from the side for the rest of the team and rest of the season, I should say, including finals. I'm sort of thinking North Melbourne might have a good chance to win that one. And West Coast playing Hawthorn at Optus Stadium at 5:20pm. Hawthorn are favourites at this stage to win that one. But an interesting round 24 coming up, I think, for a few games.
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1: And that voucher is now worth $220 to spend at Martin Burns Bedroom Furnishing. All you need to do is identify this sound. Something that you would be doing on a building site or even around the house, or around the home, I should say. That's the sound we're looking for. If you think you know what that is, give me a call, 0448 057 916. Tell me what you're doing, and that $220 voucher for spending at Martin Burns could be yours. One last time, 0448 057 916. Have a go and see if you can work out what it is. Here's the Animals, San Francisco Nights.
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0: the song. It will be worth it. If not for the sake of this song, but for the sake of your own peace of mind.
1: Strobe lights beam, creates dreams.

0: That's the Animals and San Franciscan Nights. It's 14 to 7 on Bunbury 103.7, and we've got Brian on the line. Good morning to you, Brian.
1: Yeah, good morning, good morning.
0: You were up early today?
1: Oh, yeah, yeah. I normally get up about this time.
0: And what are we up to today?
1: I helped friends of ours out with a truck and a little trip out to Dunsborough. And, the rest of the day is mine.
0: Very good. All right.
1: The men's shed will be the place.
0: Ah, very good. Now, you're wanting to try and identify our secret sound and win that $220 for a voucher at Martin Burns Bedroom Furnishing.
1: Yes, yeah. I'd like to give it another go, yeah.
0: Okay, I'm going to play it for you, so listen carefully. What do you think that is?
1: Well, after much thought and deliberation, it's a stupidly simple thing, a light switch being switched.
0: Oh, okay. Yes, it's very click like that, sort of. It does sound a bit like that. But unfortunately, Brian, no, it's not that. But have to keep your thinking cap on.
1: Yeah, all right. Yeah, well, that's the third time. I thought the third time I'd be lucky. Never. No worries. All right.
0: No worries. Okay. Thank you very much.
1: Take it easy and have a goodie.
0: Well done to you too. Thank you, Brian. And yes, it's still there to be had if someone wants it. So that's coming up. Cody Lee now, a local artist singing Show on the Road.

0: Local artist Cody Lee, show on the road at 9 to 7 on Bunbury 103.7. Good morning. You're live and local with Jeff McNish. And this is The Breakfast Show, sponsored by Martin Burns Bedroom Furnishing. And it's their 30th birthday happening right now. And they've got so many specials and so much goods that have been reduced. And then there's another 10% off as well. And anything that you buy, they will deliver anywhere in the southwest for free. Now, today is the last day that you can also win a dinner for two at the Basalt by the Sea restaurant and bar at the Mantra Lighthouse. We'll be drawing this $200 prize later on today. Now, if you want to go into the draw, all you need to do is text in now, 0448 057 916, your name, and we'll put you into the draw. 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

The Rooftop Singers and Walk Right In from 1963. 5 to 7, we've got Father's Day coming up on Sunday, the 6th of September, and the Bunbury Mower Service at 118 Blair Street have got a fantastic prize that you can give your father. Your dad could be king of the garden with a Still gardening kit, which is valued at nearly $530. Now, as of Monday next week, from 6 a.m, we'll be taking callers or texters to go into the draw for that Father's Day present, thanks to Bunbury Mower Service at 118 Blair Street. So listen in 6 o'clock on Monday and we can start taking your names and entries for that particular competition. What a great prize. Here's the Motors with Airport. This will take us up to news at 7 o'clock and I'll give you an update on the weather.

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1: Good morning, I'm Lee Harrison. The federal government has backed down on plans to merge the Commonwealth Home Support Program with a new initiative. The program, which helps older Australians with their shopping, transport and meals on wheels, has been extended until at least 2029. Some support providers had withdrawn their services because of uncertainty around the program's future. The New South Wales Police Commissioner says an investigation will be carried out into a miscommunication over the fate of missing hiker Lily Hooper. Dusty Fitzpatrick reports.
2: A desperate search had been underway in the Natai National Park for 8 days when crews discovered the 18-year-old's body. It was initially reported to the media and members of Miss Hooper's family that she was injured but alive. Police confirmed about an hour later they'd located her deceased. Commissioner Mal Lanyon has apologised and says a review will be undertaken into how the miscommunication occurred.
3: Obviously with a view to improving that.
2: Buildings have been lit up in purple in the Wallandilly Shire in memory of the teenager. Dusty Fitzpatrick, Sydney.
1: A body's been found in a burnt-out cabin at a caravan park in Melbourne's north. Police were called to the Sylvan Caravan Park in Campbell Field shortly after four this morning. The park is home to many long-term residents. The victim in the Sydney Swans sex scandal has broken her silence and says all she wants is justice. The exotic dancer has told News Corp there were 9 men in the Pullman hotel room and they told her they were carpenters, not AFL players. She says she gave the men a discount because they claimed they couldn't afford her full rate. AFL legend Mick Malthouse says the club may have to move the players on.
4: I suspect that there will be a lot of senior players there that would be saying, look, I don't know whether I can play with these players. And that's going to be the test of the club and also the coach. And in many ways, if the player group are going to stay together, then the repairs are going to be long and hard.
1: A former treasurer claims the country's debt topping $1 trillion marks the end of Australian exceptionalism. Peter Costello says while the milestone is a significant one, politicians should be more focused on addressing the future debt trajectory. The government is being asked to do more to reduce the amount of sugar that companies are placing in soft drinks. A Food for Health Alliance audit suggests popular drinks sold in supermarkets contain more than double the daily limit of sugar in a single serve. 77% of survey respondents are pushing for that to be lessened. And latest survey results show 1 in 4 people have stopped buying takeaway coffee because of the cost. According to Canstar, 19% of respondents have invested in their own coffee machine to brew barista-style coffee at home. This is AIR National News. The Gold Coast Suns have wrapped up their 2026 AFL season with a win at Docklands last night. Terry Daniel reports.
5: Retiring Gold Coast hero Nick Holman kicked 2 goals as his side finished their season with a 23-point win at Docklands. The Suns held on to win their 9th game of the season. Suns midfielder Matt Rowell was pleased with the win to wrap up the season, and on Fox Footy he was looking forward to next year.
6: We wanted to finish the year off really well. It probably hasn't been the year we wanted. We haven't made finals, but it's still like every game means something, and we wanted to play our best footy tonight, and yeah, I think we really did that tonight, and I'm proud of the group, and I think also we want to propel ourselves into next year too, so with the way we played tonight, so I thought we did that really well.
5: The full-time score, Gold Coast 14-19, 103, defeating St Kilda 12-8-80. Terry Daniel, Air Sport.
1: The Penrith Panthers have overcome 3 sin binnings to beat the Melbourne Storm 22-14. Panthers halfback Nathan Cleary says they had to earn the win.
7: Really pleased with the way we started the game and got out to that lead. Obviously, discipline was an issue, but in saying that, to only concede 14 points against a spine like that, pretty pleased considering we had 3 in the bin.
1: And rugby 7-star Madison Levi could make her Wallaroos debut in Saturday's test against New Zealand after being named on the bench. Australian Independent Radio News.
8: Bunbury 103.7, the weather forecast for today, mostly sunny with light winds. Busselton 19 and sunny today, Harvey 21 and partly cloudy, Collie 20 and sunny, and Perth 23 and sunny. Bunbury, we're expecting 19 today, partly cloudy and 20 for tomorrow, and partly cloudy and 18 on Sunday. Around our capital cities, Adelaide 16 with a shower or two, and then 17 and a shower or two continuing tomorrow. Melbourne 16, partly cloudy, and then 16 again tomorrow and a shower or two. Hobart 15 with a shower or two, and then 13 with showers easing tomorrow. Canberra 17, partly cloudy, and then sunshine and 18 for tomorrow. Sydney 23 with showers, and then sunny and 22 for tomorrow. Sunshine in Brisbane 24 today, and 23 and cloudy tomorrow. Darwin 33 and sunny for both today and tomorrow. At the moment we've got 5 degrees in Collie and Busselton and 7 degrees here in Bunbury. Good morning, you're live and local with Jeff McNish, and this is The Breakfast Show, sponsored by Martin Burns Bedroom Furnishing. At 7:06, here's Fleetwood Mac with Dreams.

You'll know. Yes. Joseph Schenck thought he knew. He was the president of the United Artists Films. He made this statement on this day in 1928. People will not want talk pictures for very long. He added that he only made talking pictures to satisfy a passing interest. Boy, was he wrong. That was back in 1928. And the Bee Gees reunited on this day in 1970. After a brief split which resulted in Robin pursuing a solo career, the three Gibb brothers ironed out their differences at a Robert Stigmore's office and immediately made plans to record a new album. Thank goodness for that, because they recorded some great music. And Gary Puckett and the Union Gap recorded Woman, Woman in 1967. It was the group's debut single.

14 past 7 on Bunbury 103.7. Our secret sound is now worth a $220 voucher to be spent at Martin Burns Bedroom Furnishing. And all you need to do is wait for that cue to call in 0448 057 916 and tell us what our secret sound is. Here's a bit of a sound for you. Yes, it's got something to do with what happens on a building site and all around the home as well. Also, today is the last day for our chance, or your chance, to win a dinner for two valued at $200 at the Basalt by the Sea restaurant and bar at the Mantra Lighthouse. Just wait for that cue to text in on that same phone number, 0448 057 916. We'll be drawing one lucky winner out today during the Lunchbox Show. Could be you. Just listen out for that cue to text in. Coming up this hour, we've got some great music from Johnny Horton, The Seekers, Susie Quattro, The Hollies, and John Martin singing these songs.

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In Excess from 2005, Afterglow. 22 past 7 on Bunbury 103.7. Good morning, you're live and local with Jeff McNish. 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And it's their 30th birthday sale, and the range of affordable fabric beds at Martin Burns is impressive. They start at $499 in Queen. That's cheaper than an ensemble. And go up to $100 increments from there. 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And while you build the beds yourself, they will still deliver them for free. So that's the fabric beds at Martin Burns Bedroom Furnishing. Get into the big yellow building at 185 Blair Street. Don't miss out. The sale finishes at the end of August. Here's the Carpenters. Rainy Days and Mondays at 23 past 7.

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1: This is Air News West in Australia. I'm Lee Harrison. Services are returning to normal at Fiona Stanley Hospital, where a small fire late yesterday morning forced the evacuation of the intensive care unit. A patient and three staff members are said to be in a stable condition after being assessed for unspecified issues resulting from the fire, which is being blamed on an electrical fault in the ceiling. The South Metropolitan Health Service expects outpatient clinics and elective surgery to run as scheduled today. Fiona Stanley's paediatric emergency department remains on ambulance bypass, but walk-in child patients are being treated in the adult ED. A 90-year-old woman has died after being hit by a utility at a Kalamunda shopping centre. It happened at about 2:30 yesterday afternoon in the underground car park of the complex in Central Road. The 24-year-old driver has been interviewed by police. Witnesses and anyone with relevant video are being asked to contact police. Wildlife advocates want a federally funded mobile hospital program to combat the rise of the H5 bird flu. The initiative would have emergency medical trucks stationed in every state to treat wildlife during disease outbreaks and natural disasters. Wildlife Recovery Australia Chief Executive Stephen Van Mill says it's time to go beyond monitoring programs.
2: We've got one mobile hospital. She can go anywhere in this country, either mainland or major island. But really, there should be a mobile wildlife hospital in every state and territory in Australia. It is exactly like the Royal Flying Doctor Service for Animals.
1: More than 100 motorists have been caught breaking the road rules following a recent blitz by WA police. Operation Early Bird Blitz was set up to target commuters driving dangerously between 4 a.m. and 6 a.m. following a spate of dangerous driving incidents linked to fatal or serious crashes. As a result, 113 people were caught speeding, 4 motorists ran red lights, 2 people were driving without a licence, 1 person was drink driving, and another was on their phone behind the wheel. The worst offender, a 39-year-old man, allegedly driving more than 100 kilometres an hour in a 50 zone. To sport now, St Kilda's closed out their AFL campaign with a dismal 23-point loss to the Suns. Gold Coast running away with a 14-19 103 to 12-8 80 victory. Saints coach Ross Lyon says it was a disappointing way to finish the season.
3: Credit to the Gold Coast, I thought their intensity and hardness was at what we would have been chasing, and we're on the back foot with that all night. And then there was some really sloppy turnovers in the back half that you just can't survive. And somewhere we've been really strong all year, our centre square bounce, they took us to the absolute cleaners.
1: The Western Bulldogs have recalled skipper Marcus Bontempelli for tomorrow's game with Melbourne after dealing with an Achilles issue. Geelong's named Jeremy Cameron to return from a shoulder injury for tomorrow's clash against Richmond. Mark Blixarves will be managed. This is Air News Western Australia.
4: Good morning, you're live and local with Jeff McNish, and this is The Breakfast Show, sponsored by Martin Burns Bedroom Furnishing. Weather forecast for today, mostly sunny. Bunbury and Busselton are expecting a maximum of 19 today. Harvey 21, Collie 20, and Perth is expecting 23. At the moment, it's 5 degrees in Collie and 7 in Bunbury and Busselton. At 26 to 8, here's Susie Quattro and Devilgate Drive.

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1: And that voucher is now worth $220 to spend at Martin Burns Bedroom Furnishing. And of course, with their 30-year birthday sale on, it means that's worth even more. All you need to do is identify this sound. It's something that you would do on a building site or even around home. If you think you know what it is, give me a call, 0448 057 916. 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If you think you know what it is, give me a call, 0448 057 916. It's worth a $220 voucher to spend at Martin Burns Bedroom Furnishing. Is Johnny Horton, north to Alaska. Way up.

0: 18 to 8 on Bunbury 103.7. And we've got one more day, that's today, for you to actually enter into our competition to win dinner for two, valued at $200 at the Basalt by the Sea restaurant and bar at the Mantra Lighthouse, overlooking the Basalt Rocks at Clifton Beach. New managers Nick and Sue are giving you the chance to win that dinner for two, valued at $200. All you need to do is text in now, 0448 057 916, with your name, and you'll go into the draw, and we'll be drawing one lucky person out today. 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

The Hollies, just one look at 13 to 8 on Bunbury 103.7. Now, she's a pianist who writes emotional pop music and spread meaningful messages to others. 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

0: Final round of the South West Football League will commence this weekend with 7th on the ladder Augusta Margaret River playing 9th on the ladder Dunsborough on Saturday. Colts game will start at 9:10 and the league will play at 2:30. Also on Saturday, 6th on the ladder Kerry Park will play 5th on the ladder Harvey Brunswick Leshnop at Kelly Park. And the Colts game will start at 11:20 and the league will play at 4:40. Sunday we've got 11th on the ladder Harvey Bulls playing 10th on the ladder Eton at Harvey Oval. Colts will start the day at 9:50 and the league will play at 1:45pm. Second on the ladder Busselton will play Collie Eagles 8th on the ladder at Sir Stuart Boville Park. Colts will start the day at 10:15 and the league will play at 2:10. And the final game, South Bunbury 4th on the ladder will play top of the ladder Bunbury at Hands Memorial Oval. Colts will start the day at 9:10 and the league will play at 2:30pm. Donnybrook, 3rd on the ladder, will have a bye. So that's the final round for the South West Football League before the finals start after that.
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Seekers and Georgie Girl at 5 to 8 on Bunbury 103.7. Father's Day is coming up on September the 6th, and boy, have we got a great present that you can give your father. You can make him the king of the garden with a still gardening kit. Thanks to Bunbury Mower Service at 118 Blair Street. And that starts on Monday. So from Monday morning at 6 o'clock, we'll be taking entries for that Father's Day competition. Yeah, another great one that we're having on our station. 5 to 8, we've got news coming up at 8. And if you know someone who's having a birthday, send me a text message to 0448 057 916. Even if it's your birthday, we'd like to acknowledge that. That number again, 0448 057 916. And we're going to finish off this hour with Billy Idol and Cradle of Love. This will take us up to news at 8 o'clock.

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1: Hello there, I'm Sean Bindley. Communities are being warned to prepare for a windy storm season as El Niño increases the likelihood of volatile weather. The frequency of strong winds and heavy rain typically increases during September. New South Wales State Emergency Service Commissioner Mike Wassing encouraging households to stay ahead of any storms.
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1: Services are returning to normal at a major Perth hospital after a fire forced the evacuation of its intensive care unit. Air News Lee Harrison reports.
3: A patient and three staff members at the Fiona Stanley Hospital are said to be in a stable condition after being assessed for unspecified issues resulting from the fire, which is being blamed on an electrical fault in the ceiling. The South Metropolitan Health Service expects outpatient clinics and elective surgery to run as scheduled today. Fiona Stanley's Paediatric Emergency Department remains on ambulance bypass, but walk-in child patients are being treated in the adult ED. Lee Harrison, Air News.
1: A man has been charged, accused of raping a young woman in Brookfield in Brisbane's western suburbs. Lachlan Gray has the details.
4: The woman in her 20s was out for a morning walk around 6:30 yesterday when she was